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Right on cue. Right on. Right on cue. Right on cue. Right on cue. Right on. Right on cue. The big station. 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

Right on cue. Right on. Right on cue. Right on cue. Right on cue. Right on cue. The Big Station.

0: Right on cue. Right on. Right on cue. Right on cue. Right on cue. Right on. Right on cue. Right on cue.
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2: Right on cue. Right on cue. Right on cue. Right on cue. Right on cue. Right on, right on cue. 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
3: This is Hope for Our Generation, brought to you by the Deep Alive Bible Church. Today, God's servant, Pastor Dr. William Kumuyi, will be ministering and praying for you. Expect God to bless you, and you shall be blessed in Jesus' name. Amen.
4: Let's pray together. Father, we thank you for your word and we bless your name for your love for the whole world. We ask you, O Lord, that you reveal Jesus Christ to every heart listening today in Jesus' name. And Lord Jesus, we look up to you that you will reveal the Father, you reveal God to everyone to you in Jesus' name. I thank you because I know you have answered. In Jesus' wonderful name, we pray. Today we come to our program and we come to the climax of this program, which is listening to the Word of God. As we travel along in this journey of knowing who Jesus is, we see and we behold wonder upon wonder. John was inspired by God to reveal the glorious Christ to us. He has told us already of the eternal Christ. If you remember, when he opened the gospel according to St. John, he said, in the beginning, in the dateless past, in the beginning, before the beginning, and so the Word was, and was the Word, and the Word was with God, and the Word was God. He said in verse 2, the same was in the beginning with God. All things were made by him, and without him was nothing made that was made. And so he revealed to us the eternal Christ. Now we come to another thing, and the topic I'm speaking about today is the glorious Christ. The glorious Christ. The verses for our consideration are very significant to the whole Bible. In fact, listen to this. Some theologians say that verse 14 of John chapter 1 could be the greatest single verse in the New Testament. Obviously, this is the focal point of the gospel. Look at it. I'm reading to you from John chapter 1, verse 14 to verse 18. And the Word was made flesh and dwelt among us, and we beheld his glory, the glory as of the only begotten of the Father, full of grace and truth. John bear witness of him, and cried, saying, This was he of whom I spake. He that cometh after me is preferred before me, for he was before me. And of his fullness have we all received, and grace for grace. For the law was given by Moses, but grace and truth came by Jesus Christ. No man has seen God at any time. The only begotten Son, which is in the bosom of the Father, he has declared him. You will see that in this short passage, John, the beloved, the writer of this gospel, was referring to the Lord Jesus Christ, lifting up Jesus Christ, making us to know another side of the truth concerning the Lord Jesus Christ. In fact, he talks about the glorious Christ here. And he talks about this glorious Christ in various ways. Look at verse 14. He calls him the Word that was made flesh. That is the Word that became flesh. He talked about him as the one that put on our flesh and then dwelt among us. Actually, literally tabernacled among us. And he talked of his glory, talked of his grace, and talked of his truth. Then in verse 15, he talked about the fact that he was even preferred before John the Baptist. Why? Because he had existed in eternity long before John the Baptist ever came into existence. Then in verse 16, he begins to talk of the fullness of Christ, full of grace. In verse 17, full of truth. And then he says in verse 18, he's even full of the knowledge of the Father. And he is the only one that can reveal the Father. In this short passage, I see three things revealed concerning the Lord Jesus Christ. Follow me as I tell you. Number one, the glory of Christ. That's in verse 14. Number two is the preeminence of Christ. That's in verse 15. And number three is the inexhaustible fullness of Christ in verses 16 to 18. Let's look at this one by one. And there is a lot for us

us, and we beheld his glory, the glorious of the only begotten of the Father, full of grace and truth. This section of John's prologue to the Gospel opens up a great revelation when it says the Word became flesh. What was he talking about? If you go back to verse 1, it says, in the beginning was the Word, and the Word was with God, and the Word was God. I've already spoken about that some weeks ago, that Jesus Christ had that title, the Word. Actually, it means the powerful creative Word. The Word that created the world and controls the order of the world became a person. The world became flesh. John and others saw him. It says, we beheld his glory, the glorious of the only begotten of the Father. So John saw him. Other disciples and apostles saw him. Others in Jerusalem, in Capernaum, Galilee, everywhere, they saw him. They saw him with their own eyes. Now this is deep and profound. I told you before that John is very simple in the use of language, yet very deep and profound in the meaning of what he said. What is deep here? Let me tell you, it means the infinite, the infinite became finite. It means the supernatural became confined in human body. The Word became flesh. That means eternity appeared in time. The one that had no beginning, that had been existent from past eternity, he came into time. It means the invisible became visible. In fact, the Creator appeared in creation in such a way that man's eyes could actually see him. God became man without ceasing to be God. Do you understand what I've said? God became flesh. He became man without stopping to be God. And that is the mystery of the Lord Jesus Christ. He had been God from all eternity. In the beginning was the Word, and the Word was with God, and the Word was God. And yet he became flesh in verse 14, and the Word became flesh and dwelt among us, and we beheld his glory, the glorious of the only begotten of the Father, full of grace and truth. He became man without ceasing to be God. In 1 Timothy chapter 3, verse 16, this will interest you. 1 Timothy chapter 3 and verse 16. And without controversy, great is the mystery of godliness. God was manifest in the flesh. You see that? God became man. God was manifest in the flesh, justified in the spirit, seen of angels, preached unto the Gentiles, believed on in the world, and received up into glory. It's a mouthful talking about the glorious Christ. It is talking about the majesty of the Lord. It's talking about the greatness of the Lord. It's talking about the fact that he, God, became man. In fact, this is what you will see all through the New Testament, that this Jesus Christ, he was both God and man, fully God and fully man. I'm sure you remember when Thomas eventually saw him. This is in John chapter 20. Others of the disciples had told him, we have seen Jesus Christ. He had risen from the dead. And Thomas said, I will not believe except I see him with my very eyes. And eventually Jesus Christ appeared and told him, you can touch my hand. You can plunge your hand into my side. And be not faithless, but be believing. What did Thomas say? Here we are in John chapter 20, verse 28. And Thomas answered and said unto him, my Lord and my God. I told you, he became flesh without stopping to be God. And so we go back now to John chapter 1, and we're looking at verse 14. We're looking at the glory of Jesus, the glory of Christ. And it says here, and the Word became flesh and dwelt among us. And we beheld his glory, the glorious of the only begotten of the Father, full of grace and truth. I cannot pass over that verse just like that without explaining to you three key words that I find in that verse. There's one key word, grace, full of grace. Another key word, truth, full of truth. Another key word is glory. We beheld his glory, the glorious of the only begotten of the Father. And these are three words that are very, very important we need to understand concerning the Lord Jesus Christ. Number one is the word grace. What is grace? Grace always has the idea of something completely undeserved, something we could never have earned or achieved for ourselves. Grace is God's unmerited favor. The fact that God came to earth to live and

0: to die for man is something we did not deserve. Think about that. The fact that God, wanting to bear the sin of humanity upon himself, wanting to atone for the sins of humanity, think about it, wanting to atone for your own sin. It's like if we could say it this way, that the omnipotent one, the almighty one, the infinite one, the one that is beyond all comprehension, he came to bear your own sin, little you, insignificant you, he came to bear your own sin. Obviously, that is something you did not deserve. That is something I did not deserve. Grace emphasizes that is the unlimited forgiveness of God for undeserving sinful man. And so that is the grace of God, and it is that grace of God that is calling you. I know what the Bible says. It says Jesus Christ is full of grace. It's full of grace. I can say it this way, that the sea, the ocean, is full of water. And no matter how large a cup you bring to the shore, and you draw some water out of that, I will still tell you that ocean, despite the cup you have taken out of it, is still full of water. I'm telling you that even though many people have received the grace of God, many people have been forgiven by the Lord, many people have been cleansed from their sins, many people have seen the undeserved favor of God, and yet God is still full of grace. And you still can come today and have the grace of God working in your own life. The next word I need to explain is the word truth. It says it's full of truth. In fact, truth is something infinitely precious to man. You know why? Man had gone astray into ignorance, into error concerning the true God. The Bible says we've all gone astray. We've gone our own way. Jesus Christ is the embodiment of the truth. In fact, Jesus Christ said, I am the truth. Not only that, is the communicator of the truth. Can you think about this? That Jesus Christ, number one, the embodiment of the truth, and the way, and the life, and the truth. That's what he said. Then he told Pilate, he said, I came to bear witness to the truth. Everyone that is of the truth hears me. Think about that. It says, is the communicator of the truth. Not only that, it is his truth that can set us free. You know what Jesus said? Ye shall know the truth, and the truth will make you free. Not the truth about science, not the truth about how round the world is. No, it's talking about the truth he brought. It said he was the truth and is the truth. It said, you will know the truth I have brought. You know the truth that is personified in me. You will know the truth that I embody. And it is that truth that will set you free. And you know something? When Jesus was going to leave this world, you know what he left behind? He left his spirit behind, and he called that spirit the spirit of truth, to guide us into all truth. And it is now for us to believe in Christ and pledge to live by his truth. This is very interesting concerning the Lord Jesus Christ, the embodiment of truth, the communicator of the truth, and is the one that has the truth that sets us free. And now that he has left, he's no more here physically, he has left the spirit of truth behind to guide us into all truth. Why wouldn't you believe in him? To claim to belong to Jesus Christ means we're going to do seven things concerning the truth. Think about this. Because you see, Jesus Christ is full of truth. And to claim that we belong to Christ means, number one, we must be set free, liberated by the truth that he has brought. Have you been set free by that truth? Out of lying, out of deceit, out of fraud. Have you been set free by the truth that Jesus Christ brought? Number two, we walk in the truth. That's what we're told in 3 John verse 3. We walk in the truth. In fact, it means literally every act, every word, every life you live, everything you do is guided and guarded and supported and directed and controlled by the truth in Jesus Christ. Number 3, we continually endeavor to be established in the truth. That's 2 Peter chapter 1 verse 12. Continually, we endeavor to be established in the truth. Number 4, we always speak the truth. Marvelous thing. Ephesians chapter 4 verse 15. We always speak the truth in love, having an uncompromising principle that never will anything come out of your mouth except the truth. That's Malachi chapter 2, verse 6. You make this commitment unto the Lord. Now that you say you know the Lord, you have received the Lord as the truth. You have received the Lord. His truth has changed your life. His truth has totally altered everything, transformed everything in your life. You make up your mind. You are going to live by the uncompromising principle never to speak anything, anywhere, anytime, except the truth. Number 5, you do nothing against the truth. In your place of work, you see that this is truth. You make up your mind, I won't say anything against that because that's the truth. In your church, you hear the truth of the word of God. You say, I can't say anything against that. That is the truth of the word of God. You read in a tract or you read in a Christian book the truth of the word of God. You say, I've accepted Jesus Christ who is the truth and I've made up my mind. I cannot do anything against the truth. That's 2 Corinthians chapter 13, verse 8. Number 6, we're sanctified by the truth. Sanctify them through thy truth. Thy word is truth. Number 7, we are filled with the spirit of truth. It says, be filled with the spirit. What kind of spirit? The spirit of truth. And that is the spirit of God that makes you to desire to be guided into all truth. The beginning of our relationship with God is to confess and to forsake our sins, to believe in the Lord Jesus Christ. Because you see, he that says he has no sin, you know what he's doing? He makes God a liar and the truth is not in him. But if we confess our sin, it's faithful and just to forgive us and to cleanse us from all unrighteousness. Come back to John chapter 1 verse 14. It says, and the word became flesh, and the word was made flesh, and dwelt among us, and we beheld his glory, the glory as of the only begotten of the Father, full of grace and truth. I've been talking to you about the fact that Jesus Christ is full of grace. You need the grace of God. He's full of grace, and his grace will wipe away all your sin. His mercy, undeserved mercy, will grant you salvation and peace of mind, will even write your name in the book of life in heaven, and will make you a member of the family of God. Do you deserve that? No, not at all. That is why it is by grace. And then we have learned about his truth, and we are to live by the truth of the word of God. The third word we need to explain in that verse is the word glory. Glory. Again and again, John sees this word in connection with Jesus Christ. But you know what it says? In fact, in chapter 2 of this gospel according to St. John, when he performed the first miracle in Cana of Galilee, do you know what he said? He said he manifested forth his glory. You see, the life of Jesus Christ, well, the miracles of Jesus Christ was a manifestation of the glory of Christ. His miracles brought glory to God. That's what we're told in John chapter 11 verses 4 and 40. Because Jesus Christ said the sickness that Lazarus had was not unto death. It was for the glory of God. What's the meaning of that? When the healing comes, glory will go to God. And then Jesus was talking to Martha. He said, all you need to do is to believe. If you believe, you will see the glory of God. What's the meaning and the significance of that? Your brother is going to be raised from the dead and the sickness will be gone. That means then that the glory of God was manifested and brought forth as a result of the Lord performing all those miracles. Do you know he had glory with the Father before the world began? That is how he prayed in John chapter 17 verse 5. He said, Father, give me the glory that I had with you before the world began. Even the Old Testament prophets had seen his glory beforehand. The angels were inquisitive to know of the glory that will follow the sacrifice of Jesus Christ. And when Christ returns at his second coming, what does the Bible say? He will appear with glory and with power. So we've looked at verse 14 and we have seen the glory of the Lord Jesus Christ. Now we go to the second point, which is the preeminence of Christ. The preeminence of Christ. In verse 15, and John bare witness of him and cried, saying, this was he of whom I spake. He was he that cometh after me is preferred before me, for he was before me. Now, do you see the use of the language here? And this is what I'm telling you, that John used very, very simple language. Look at the way he says it. It says, he cometh after me, and yet is prepared before me. He cometh after me, and yet he was before me. What's the meaning of that? The meaning of that is this. Naturally speaking, John the Baptist came into this world before Jesus Christ. That's what he said when he said, he's coming after me. I came into this world before him. He came after me into this world. Not only that, John the Baptist started his preaching ministry before the earthly ministry of Jesus began. That's why he said that he that cometh after me, he cometh after me into this world. Not only that, number two, he cometh after me into the ministry of preaching. And yet, look at what John said. He said, he was preferred before me. Who is greater? Oh, Jesus is greater. Who is the one that is actually preferred in heaven and preferred on earth? Preferred before time, preferred after time, preferred in eternity. Oh, he said that there's no doubt, there's no question about that. He was preferred before me. Why? Because he was before me. John was not thinking of time, he was thinking of eternity. He knew that Jesus Christ existed before the world began. Therefore, he said, he was before me. He had been in existence before me. That can only mean something, that since he was born, before Jesus was born into this world, since he started his ministry, before Jesus started his ministry, this could only mean one thing, that Jesus Christ had been in heaven long, long ago, so long before time, in eternity. The Lord had been before him. That means the preeminence and the pre-existence of the Lord Jesus Christ. In fact, when we're talking about being before John, we must even go beyond that. Look at John chapter 8. John chapter 8, reading from verse 56. Jesus was talking to the people here. He said, your father Abraham rejoiced to see my day, and he saw it and was glad. Now think about this. If you're a student of ancient history, you would have known that Abraham had lived more than 2,000 years or about that before this time. And yet Jesus Christ said that your father Abraham rejoiced in the past to see my day. In fact, he saw it and he was glad. Then said the Jews unto him, thou art yet not 50 years old, in fact, not yet 35 years old by the calculation of man. Thou art not yet 50 years old, and hast thou seen Abraham? The answer is wonderful. The answer is breathtaking. The answer shows the pre-existence and the preeminence of the Lord Jesus Christ. Verse 58, see if you can understand this one. See if you know the depth of the meaning of the words of John, beloved, here. In verse 58, Jesus said unto them, verily, verily, I say unto you, before Abraham was, I am. Before Abraham was, I am. Here it is again. We have a problem with the grammar here. You know what he should have said if he was following strictly after grammar? If he was talking about time, if he was talking about just the time that we have here in the world, he would have said, before Abraham was, I was. Which means I had been in existence. But what Jesus Christ is saying is that I don't reckon with time, I reckon with eternity. Eternity past, eternity future. Eternity from everlasting to everlasting. And therefore I am the great I am. I do not say I was, I just say I am. Because I have always been and I will always be. Before Abraham was, I am. Well, if you are a believer in the word of God, if you are a believer of the truth, here you know something, that Jesus Christ had been in existence before Abraham. In fact, before the world began. Jesus had been in the world before the world began. I'm going to show you in Proverbs chapter 8. Turn with me to Proverbs chapter 8. This is marvelous. This is the truth concerning the Lord Jesus Christ. It says in Proverbs chapter 8 verse 22, the Lord possessed me in the beginning of his way, before his works of old. See that word? Before his works of old, I was set up from everlasting, from the beginning, or ever the earth was. When there was no depths, I was brought forth. When there were no fountains abounding with water, before the mountains were settled, before the hills, I was brought forth. While as yet he had not made the earth, nor the fields, nor the highest part of the dust of the world. When he prepared the heavens, I was there. When he set a compass upon the face of the depths, and then when he established the clouds above, when he strengthened the fountains of the deep, then he said, I was there. He has been there all the time. I've been there all the time. And not only that, he was greater than all men, greater than the angels as well. Well, let's go to the next point now. We're back in John chapter 1. Now, the next point is talking about the inexhaustible fullness of Jesus Christ. The inexhaustible fullness of Christ. From verse 16, and of his fullness, and of his fullness have we all received, grace for grace. The law was given by Moses, but grace and truth came by Jesus Christ. No man has seen God at any time. The only begotten Son, which is in the bosom of the Father, he has declared him. There is an infinite fullness in Jesus Christ. In Christ, there is a boundless supply of all that any sinner can need, either in time or in eternity. He is rich in mercy. He is rich in grace. Is rich in righteousness, and is able to supply all the spiritual needs of all believers. Think about this, that he is full of everything spiritual, everything good, everything wonderful, everything marvelous, and he can supply all the spiritual needs of all believers. Jesus Christ has the keys to the treasury of grace and truth in his hands. You need grace, the keys in the hand of the Lord Jesus Christ. You need the truth that says the keys in the hand of the Lord Jesus Christ. Jesus Christ has the keys of God's treasury, the treasury of God's grace, of God's truth in his hand. What do I want you to do today? What is the Spirit of God wanting you to do today? Come to the fountain of mercy, which he has opened for all the world. Of his fullness have we all received, grace for grace. It's in Jesus that the man who is conscious of his sin will find forgiveness for his sin. He will find strength to be holy and to be upright. You see, different situations in life will demand and will need a different kind of grace. It is in Christ we find grace in prosperity and grace in adversity, grace in persecution and grace in times of peace, grace to bear our own burdens and grace to bear other people's burdens. That's why it says, of his fullness have we all received, grace upon grace, grace after grace, grace for grace. When you are sick, why don't you come to the Lord? When you are healthy, why don't you come to the Lord? When you are poor, why don't you come to the Lord? When you are prospered, why don't you come to the Lord? When there is persecution, why don't you come to the Lord? And when people are friendly with you, why don't you come to the Lord? You need grace at every time, and you need that grace coming from the Lord. Only Jesus Christ can give us that grace. Not only that, he is the one that can show the Father unto us. Only Jesus Christ can fully reveal God unto man. In verse 18 it says, no man has seen God at any time. No man has seen God at any time. Moses could not see God face to face. That's what God told him. No man has ever seen me and will be able to live. All that mortal man is capable of knowing about God has not been revealed by Jesus Christ. There's no other book. There's no other secret communication. All that mortal man is capable of knowing concerning God has been fully revealed by Jesus Christ. There is no one like Jesus. He alone can bring God to man and bring man unto God. It says, the only begotten Son, which is in the bosom of the Father, he has declared him. The Lord is calling you today, that as you see that this is a glorious Christ, is the one that has grace, is the one that has glory, is the one that has the truth, is the one that of his fullness we can receive. You need to be born again. You need to be saved. You need your sins to be washed away. There is grace available. I told you that Jesus Christ holds the key to God's treasury of grace and truth, of salvation and forgiveness. Come to the Lord today and let Jesus Christ and his grace receive you. You don't deserve it, but that's the meaning of grace. It will save you. You don't deserve it, yes, but that's the meaning of grace. It will keep you in that salvation. You don't deserve it, but then it's going to bless you from now, even till you close your eyes in death, and it's going to receive you into eternity. If you will believe in him and cling unto him, it is all by grace. We don't deserve it, but by grace, he welcomes us into the kingdom. Let's pray together as we meditate and appropriate what we have learned today concerning the glorious Christ. Lord Jesus, we thank you for what you've done. that though you are infinite, you became finite. Invisible, you became visible. The creator, but you came into creation, God, and yet you came to put flesh upon yourself so that you can reveal yourself and reveal God unto man. Lord, I pray that all these people that have had today, those who are believing and they accept that Jesus Christ is the very Son of God, full of grace and full of truth, full of glory and full of power, I pray, Lord, that you save them and forgive their sins in Jesus' name. Change their lives, transform their lives. May they discover your grace and your truth, and help everyone that is saved now to begin and to continue to walk in your truth, taking uncompromising stand with the truth of the Lord Jesus Christ. Lord, grant them the assurance of salvation and help them, Lord, with that power to be able to live like you lived here in this world, so that they will be able to have the grace to carry through in times of adversity and times of prosperity, in times of difficulty, times of persecution, times of sickness, and times of health, that your grace will be sufficient for them. Thank you, Lord, because I know you have answered. In Jesus' name I pray. Amen.
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Also draw the spear and stop those who pursue me. 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

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Champion in God.

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season. 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

0: Right on cue. Right on. Right on cue. Right on cue. Right on. Right on cue.
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0: And I praise the Lord like you're crazy. 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Because see, while you're clapping your hands and the devil is wreaking havoc in your home, this confuses the enemy. That's because you're not praising him. Because what's going on? You're praising him because you know the outcome is you win. You win. Because your heavenly Father is getting ready to jump up in this.
1: Like my granddaddy one day.
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1: 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It goes like this. 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
1: This is Hope for Our Generation, brought to you by the Deep Alive Bible Church. Today, God's servant, Pastor Dr. William Kumuyi, will be ministering and praying for you. Expect God to bless you, and you shall be blessed in Jesus' name. Amen.
2: Let's have a word of prayer together as we go into the Word of God today. Heavenly Father, we come before you, opening our hearts before you. I'm praying that you'll open the pages of Scripture to every heart listening today. We pray that we'll receive spiritual benefit from all that we listen to today. In Jesus' name, we pray. I'm so happy for the privilege I have to share with you from the Word of God, talking about Jesus Christ, pointing to you an area, an aspect of the life of Jesus Christ that many people may have some vague ideas about, but we need to really understand that this is a very important aspect of the life and the ministry and the mission of Jesus Christ. Today we're looking at John chapter 1, verse 29. John chapter 1, verse 29. The next day, John seeth Jesus coming unto him, and saith, Behold the Lamb of God, which taketh away the sin of the world. That's all we're looking at today. Very short, yet very deep, very sublime. We're looking at Jesus Christ, the Lamb of God. He has been given to us by God Himself as a great sacrifice for sin. He has made atonement for all of our transgressions by his own death upon the cross of Calvary. And as many people in the world are looking forward to the time that Christ died, that is, they're looking to the remember, he it is that has been chosen by God so that he will atone for all our sins. And you see, this passage we're looking at today, although you might have heard the quotation before, you might not have realized the depth of what you have heard in the past. I'm going to talk on three important points just on this verse. Number one, the peculiar title of Christ. Number two, the perfect work of Christ. Number three, the personal salvation through Christ. Now look at this verse again. John chapter 1 verse 29. The next day, John seeth Jesus coming unto him and saith, Behold, the Lamb of God, which taketh away the sin of the world. You see, John the Baptist had been in the wilderness. He had also been beside Jordan, baptizing a lot of people, confessing their sins. He was a son of a priest. And as a son of a priest, he knew the importance of the sacrificial lamb. And all of a sudden, he saw Jesus Christ coming. And he said, behold. He said, turn around. He said, look away from everything. He said, see this. He said, this is unbelievable, incredible. Now, as I said what I said now, you might say, how could it mean all that? Behold. Well, you see, you need to understand the surprise of John the Baptist on four different counts. And this is my point number one, peculiar title of Christ. Why was he so surprised? Why did he turn the eyes and the gaze of everyone towards the Lord Jesus Christ? Why did he use the peculiar title of the Lord Jesus Christ as the Lamb of God? I'm going to give you four reasons. Number one, do you remember that Abraham, many years before that time, he was going with Isaac. And Isaac happened to ask a question. He said, Father, I'm just paraphrasing for you, are we forgetting something? Whenever you are going to make a sacrifice, you will always bring a lamb. And we have forgotten the lamb. Where is the lamb for the sacrifice? And then Abraham said something that went beyond that situation. Oh yes, it was something that actually was fulfilled at that time. But then it was to be fulfilled ultimately in Jesus Christ. And he said in Genesis chapter 22 verse 8, he said, my son, the Lord will provide himself a lamb for the sacrifice. And come back to John. Here is John. And many times as John was preparing for his ministry, and as he read the scriptures, and his father Zacharias must have told him of that case of Abraham and Isaac. And Zacharias told his son over and over. He said, John, my son, the Lord is a faithful God. And one day we believe in this nation that God is going to send that lamb. Because Abraham, a great, great, great grandfather, had said the Lord will provide himself a lamb. And we know the words of our great father Abraham will not go unfulfilled. All of a sudden, John saw Jesus Christ coming. And he remembered those words that his father had told him many, many times. And he said, behold, look at what I see. Here is the fulfillment of what Abraham had said. This was a true lamb which Abraham told Isaac at Mount Moriah that God will provide. So that's the number one reason that John was so shocked, was so surprised, that was the very day the fulfillment came unto him. And he gave Jesus Christ this peculiar title, the Lamb of God. That's another reason why this thing that John said was spoken exactly at that time. I need to tell you this, that just about that time, the Passover for the children of Israel was already getting near. And a Passover is a time when all over their houses they will sacrifice many, many animals, many lambs. It dates back to the time of Exodus. And if you have read that part of the Bible before, it's in Exodus chapter 12. But you see, God commanded every family in Israel that they were to take a lamb. That lamb will be without blemish, spotless. And they would even keep that lamb apart for a period of time, a few days, so as to see that that lamb was really without blemish. And then on the appointed day, they will sacrifice that lamb. And then God had said, you will continue this from generation to generation. And you see, the Passover was getting near. If you have your Bible, turn with me to John chapter 2 verse 13. And the Jews' Passover was at hand. That means it was very near. And so you see, it was very, very near. It's just like the Passover lamb being sacrificed in every house all over the nation. And then here came Jesus Christ. the one without blemish, the one without spot. And as everybody was thinking about the Passover, making ready the lamb, here John the Baptist said, "Behold." Are you looking for a lamb? Behold. Have you checked up that your lamp is spotless? Behold. Have you seen that that lamp is also set apart? Behold. This is the lamb that has been set apart by Almighty God. Every family in Israel trying to set apart the Passover lamb, I now tell you that behold, come and see. Turn away from your sacrificial lamb. Turn away from all your preparations and turn away your gaze from all that you think you are looking for. The Lamb has come. This, again, was the true Lamb of God, which God Himself has set apart to be the fulfillment of the Passover Lamb in Egypt. And so, He had been the vivid fulfillment of that vivid tithe. So then, because the people were preparing for the Passover and Jesus appeared just at the right time, that's why John said, "Behold, the Lamb of God that takes away the sin of the world." Now there's a third reason why John would have said what he said. You see, I told you already that John was the son of Zechariah, and Zechariah was a priest. And it was a custom of the priests to offer sacrifice every morning and every evening. In Exodus chapter 29, verses 38 to 42, they had been commanded that they will offer sacrifices in the morning and in the evening. In fact, Jewish history tells us, people like Josephus and other historians of the ancient time, they have told us that even when the city was under siege, that is, even when there was war, even when there was trouble, that the Jewish people always made sure that in the temple they will offer the morning sacrifice and the evening oblation, the evening sacrifice. And now John, being the son of a priest, remembered that in the temple they had always made these sacrifices for the sins of the people. And now Jesus appeared. And John suddenly realized that this is the only sacrifice that will deliver men from all their sins. And he said, "Have you ever seen these lambs that have been slain in the temple? Have you seen that every morning, every evening, sacrifice have been made?" He said, "Now, behold, the fulfillment has come." The climax, the greatest of all the sacrifices, that sacrifice has now come. That this was the true lamb to which every morning and evening sacrifice in the temple had daily pointed. And so John said, "Behold, the Lamb of God that taketh away the sin of the world." And so you now realize why John was so surprised. And he said, "Turn away from everything and turn away from every other sacrifice. This is the Lamb of God." And that's why you have this peculiar title given to the Lord Jesus Christ. Now, I want you to think about the number four reason. Now, you need to realize this, that the prophet Isaiah had written about John. You see, when John said, "I'm the voice of one crying in the wilderness, make straight the way of the Lord." Do you remember that he was quoting from Isaiah? You see, because Isaiah the prophet had particularly written about John the Baptist, the book of Isaiah was something that John must have studied very closely and very intimately. There's something you will discover. Isaiah chapter 53, I'm looking at it now from verse 7. It says, "He was oppressed and he was afflicted, yet he opened not his mouth. He is brought as a lamb to the slaughter, and as a sheep before her shearers, he is dumb, so he openeth not his mouth." Now you will see that this is talking about the Lord Jesus Christ. Now come back to what I'm saying. I told you that Isaiah had prophesied about John the Baptist. And because that book had prophesied so much about John the Baptist, he himself was interested in that book. And he had studied it. And now in this chapter 53, it talks about the Lamb of God. And this was very, very essential to all the Jews. very essential to John the Baptist as well. And now in this particular verse, I've spoken to you about the Lamb of God that takes away the sin of the world. And so because of that, because John had studied Isaiah very much, and he had been thinking of Isaiah very much, and this chapter 53 very much, a lamb led to the slaughter. A lamb led to the slaughter. And then he had been wondering, mine has been fulfilled. You know, what do you think about this? Two important things there about John. The other one is about Jesus Christ the Lamb. And then his son had been fulfilled. He knew he had come, according to chapter 40, verse 3, that I am the voice of the one speaking in the wilderness. When is the lamb verse and the lamb chapter going to be fulfilled? All of a sudden, the next day, John sees Jesus coming. And he said, behold that lamb. Behold that lamb. Behold the Lamb of God that takes away the sin of the world. So you can see in the heart of John the Baptist, as he looked at the Lord Jesus Christ, he saw him as a fulfillment of the Lamb of God, as a fulfillment of the old age prophecy concerning the Lamb of God. I dealt with point number one, the peculiar title of Christ, the Lamb of God. And I'm going to deal with the next point, which is the perfect work of Christ. Let's turn back now to John chapter 1 and verse 29. The next day, John sees Jesus coming unto him and says, behold the Lamb of God, which taketh away the sin of the world. The Lamb of God, which taketh away the sin of the world. Now, here we need to know the very work that Jesus Christ came to do, the mission, the ministry, the perfect work of Christ. What did Christ come to do? Christ came to take away our sin from us. He came to take away the sin of the world. You see, there are some people that look at Jesus Christ as a philosopher. He did not come to be a philosopher. There are people that look at Jesus Christ as a mere teacher of morality. He didn't come just to be a mere teacher of morality. He came to save sinners. And that is a good work and a great work that Jesus came to do. And he did it in such a perfect way. You see, there are people that try to get better, turn over a new leaf, make resolutions, and they feel that some things they do will be able to take away their sins from them. But do you know that it's impossible for anything you do for yourself to take away your sin? Whatever you do for yourself will be at best your imperfect work, imperfect trial. Whatever you do for yourself to try to take away your sin will be the imperfect work of a human being. But now I come to tell you that you don't have to rely upon those imperfect works and imperfect rituals, imperfect ceremonies, imperfect things that you do for yourself when the perfect work of Christ is available for you. Behold the Lamb of God who takes away the sins of the world. He did not come to be a philosopher. He did not come to just be a prophet. He came to save sinners. He came so that the sins that had put us down, that we could not save ourselves from, he will be able to save us from all those sins. Do you know what he came to do? He came to do for you what you could not do for yourself. Think about it. Could you wash your heart clean like you wash your body clean? Could you remove your own bad character, your own evil, like you remove your fingernails yourself? Could you cut off the evil habit and the evil nature like you cut your hair yourself? No, you cannot do that. You cannot do that. Jesus Christ came to do for you what you could not do for yourself. And so, what money could not do? What religion could not do? What personal discipline could not do? What self-denial could not do? What civilization could not do? What your own imperfect activities and imperfect religious ceremonies could not do? Christ came to do for you so that he will take your sins away from you. He came to do for you what is so essential to man in life and in eternity. Because you see, for us to be eternally happy, eternally secured. We need to be free from our sins. He came to take away our sin. Now, look at this again. It says, behold, the Lamb of God, which taketh away the sin of the world. I want you to realize, you see, there are people that they limit the work of Jesus Christ, the perfect work of Jesus. They think that the work of Jesus is only for the Jews. You see, Christ has become our substitute. Number one, it's about Abraham and Isaac. What did the Lamb do? The Lamb was the substitution. And the emphasis for you today, as we behold the Lamb of God, is that He is substitution. He has become your substitute. I want you then to remember number two. I talked about the Passover Lamb. The Passover Lamb. Do you know what that did? Do you remember that story that the angel of death was going to pass all over Egypt? And all the firstborn of Egypt was going to die. But then God said, if I see the blood of that lamb, I will pass over you. That's why, in fact, it's called the Passover. That is, they were saved. That is salvation. They were saved from death. They were saved from the penalty of sin. They were saved from all the catastrophe that came upon everyone. And so you have, number one, you have substitution. Number two, you have salvation. And now you come to number three. As we're looking at Leviticus, because that's actually where those priests started doing all those things and sacrificing all the time. And you come to the word propitiation. To take away their sin is the propitiation for our sins. It's the one that has taken all the sins away because of all these sacrifices they made. Cleansing them, forgiving them, and covering them so that all their sins will be forgiven. Substitution, salvation, propitiation. And then you come to Isaiah. And Isaiah is the one that is talking about, behold the Lamb. And it's going to be wounded for our transgression. The chastisement of our peace is going to be upon Him. It's going to take all our sin, all our iniquities away. It's going to bear everything upon Himself. It's going to be our sin bearer. In fact, do you know what is going to happen? He's going to so surrender Himself, they're going to take Him as a lamb. And they're going to eventually even kill Him. It's going to be everything away. The iniquity of us all has been laid upon Him. And He's going to die for our sin. Expiation. You see, expiation is, when somebody else bears the punishment of the wrongdoing that has been in your life. Substitution, salvation, propitiation, expiation, all for you. And so you see the perfect work of Jesus Christ. I'm telling you that what you could not do for yourself, here is what Christ has done for you. And it is not just for an individual. It is not just for a nation. It's for the whole world. And so you will see that Jesus actually did a perfect work. And that is why I call upon you like John called upon those people. And he said, behold the Lamb of God, for the individual, for the family, for the nation, and for the whole world. It is so important that you realize that Jesus Christ is the Lamb of God that takes away the sins of the whole world. Of the whole world. What are you now going to do about this? I've talked to you about what Christ has done. That is your substitute. He is your savior. He is a propitiation for your sin. He is the one that gave up His life because of expiation, that bore your wrongdoing. What is now going to be your reaction? What are you going to do about it? That brings me to the third point. Personal salvation through Christ. For somebody to be your substitute, to carry away your sin, and for you to lose all the evil of your sin, all the nature of your sin, all the penalty for your sin, for time and for eternity, everything has been done. I don't want you to rely on your imperfect work. You give tithes in your church. You give money to the beggars. You go to Sunday school. You read the Bible. I don't want you to rely on your imperfect work for your salvation. The Lord wants you to rely on His perfect work for your salvation. Because your imperfect work will not make it, will not win the salvation of the Lord. And you have something to do about it. That's why I call the third point, personal salvation through Christ. That leads me on to John chapter 1 verse 29. The next day, John sees Jesus coming unto him and says, "Behold, the Lamb of God, which taketh away the sin of the world." Here we find John, an individual, looking at Jesus Christ, and he saw him, and he beheld him, and he thought about him, and he saw what he had come to do, and he saw that it was for the whole world, and obviously for him as well. Behold the Lamb. And here I come to tell you as an individual, behold the Lamb. You may forget everything I've said, but don't forget this, that you need to exercise a personal faith in the Lord Jesus Christ for yourself. John said, look at him. John said, behold him. John said, fix your gaze upon him. John said, look away from everything and look at Jesus, look unto Jesus and look upon Jesus. And the same thing I'm telling you to do in a personal way. Look away from all your good works. All those good works cannot save you. Look away from your apparent good behavior. All your good behavior cannot save you. Look away from all your religious activities. Your religious activities cannot save you. Look away from everything and look unto Jesus and look upon Jesus and look at Jesus and fix your gaze of faith upon him and say, could my tears forever flow? Could my zeal no respite know? All this for sin cannot atone. Christ, the Lamb of God, thou and thou alone must save. Look away from yourself. Then look at the perfect Lamb of God, the spotless Lamb of God that takes away your own sin. It says, behold the Lamb of God, Christ is Savior. To all who will look upon him, you repent, you turn

Jesus Christ that provides salvation for you and for the whole world. Everyone must accept and appropriate for himself what the Lord Jesus Christ has done. He takes away sin. He can take away your sin right now. Each one of us has to surrender unto the Lord and give up those sins unto the Lord before he can take away the sins. He did not stop that work when he died on the cross of Calvary. Even today, you will see it says in the present tense, he taketh away. He takes away the sin of the whole world, in the whole wide world. Everyone that calls upon the name of the Lord is saved the moment he looks up to the Lord. And today, you as an individual can look upon this great high priest as he presents a sacrifice on your behalf before God in heaven. And then all your sins will be taken away. I'm going to ask you, have you been forgiven all your sins? Have you repented of all your sins? Every good thing that you have ever done is marred with some stain of imperfection. Look to Jesus Christ, who has sacrificed himself to take away your sin. He is the one that has done the perfect work of salvation. Because of him, your sins can be forgiven the moment you believe. And your sins will be cleansed by the blood of the Lamb. Do you not see that Jesus Christ saves us? Your head knowledge about the Lamb of God will not save you. It is your prayer of faith. When you look up to the Lord Jesus Christ in faith and say, Lord, here am I, save me. And then you have unwavering assurance that your own sins have been taken away because you have looked and you have beheld the Lord Jesus Christ. I call you like John called everyone at his own time, that this very day you can behold, you can look upon the Lamb of God because he takes away the sins of the whole world. I call upon you, look away from everything and anything. Look unto Jesus because he is the only one that has done the perfect work for your salvation. Behold the Lamb of God, who takes away all your sins, as is able to take away the sin of the whole world, if the whole world will look unto him. It's time for us to look unto Jesus by faith. I want you to close your eyes. I want you to visualize Christ on the cross of Calvary as he bleeds, as he dies for you. I want you to see that he, as he hung on the cross there, is representing that Lamb of God, the final sacrifice, the perfect sacrifice, the one that died for you. And I want you to place your faith in him right now and say, Lord, say that. Lord, I realize myself to be a sinner. I realize that Jesus Christ died for me. I realize that Jesus is the Lamb of God. I realize he's my substitute. I realize he's my Savior. I realize as I place my faith in Christ now, my sins are forgiven. I am saved. I will not be punished for my sins anymore when I meet Almighty God face to face beyond the grave. Thank you, Lord Jesus, for being my substitute to take away the punishment, the penalty for all my sins. From now on, I will continually worship you in gratitude to all that you've done for me. Thank you for giving me peace now, that I will not come to judgment anymore. In Jesus' name, I pray. Almighty God, I thank you for those who have beheld the Lord Jesus Christ as their Savior. I pray, O Lord, that will wash away all their sins. Forgive them, O Lord, and let the reality and the joy of salvation be theirs now, even this very moment. Make them new creatures in Christ, that they'll never be more the same again. Lord, I pray that the perfect work of Christ on the cross of Calvary will replace the imperfect efforts they have been making to save themselves, that Christ now will be their Savior in truth and in deed. Thank you because we know you have answered. In Jesus' name, we pray. Let's all say amen together. Amen.

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2: Let us start our day with prayer. As we pray to our Father, who is able to do exceedingly abundantly above all that we could ask or think. Let us pray. Good morning, Jesus. Now having you here, I hear joy bells whenever you are near. No more sorrow, no more fears. For you have given us power. That's why with your victory we cheer. For this is the day that you have made. And no matter what it looks like, sounds like, or very well may be, I will rejoice and be glad in it. Father, first of all, we want to thank you for life that exists in us today at this very hour. I want to thank you for help to do any and everything. We want to thank you for strength that enables us with the ability to fulfill our purpose in you. For if it had not been for your power, this day would not exist. So, Father, we just want to say thank you. I praise you, Father, for your goodness, your kindness, your mercy, and your wonderful grace. Father, I just want to thank you for after all the things I've been through. I want to thank you for the things that I didn't understand, that were not a part even of my plans. waves that rock my boat, and I thank you, God, for calming my sea. You, Jesus, allowed it to be. When things were good and things were bad, you, Jesus, never left me, neither did you forsake me. For Lord, you've been so good to me. I've had disappointments, I've had letdowns, I've had drama, I had trauma, some darker days and sleepless nights. But you, Jesus, were right there for me.

unfathomable wonders. Lord, you are the only wonderful one. You are the wonder in my soul. There will never be another like you. You are the king that can never be dethroned. I need your touch. Touch me now. Touch me again. Well, I want to be touched by you, for I'm in your hand. You are the potter and I am the clay. I am on the wheel. Mold me and make me and shape me into what you need me to be. For you, Jesus, are the righteous that's never done wrong. You are the absolute answer to every question. You are the joy that flows in my mind and in the midst of confusion. That's why I call your name, Jesus. For your name is a strong tower, and we are the righteous, and we run therein. You, Jesus. Because everything else has to come subject to your name, Jesus. Jesus. It's just something about calling your name, Jesus. There's power in your name. There's healing in your name. There's victory in your name.

burden and to rest, rule, and abide with me. Oh, sweet Jesus, you are the sweet lily in the valley of decision. Sweet Jesus, the star that shines brighter than the situation. Thank you, Lord, for never leaving me when I was wrong. Forgive me again, Jesus. This day, forgive me. Lord, I want to be saved. Save me from myself. Not the things that others may know, but save me from my DNA. Save me from the perpetual sins of my ancestors. Save me today. Those things that don't have faces, but they've got spirits. They have a nature that can lead us to destruction. Save me, Lord. I come against sickness and disease that others have died from, but I'm still here. Yet I praise you, Lord, and I come against everything that would try to detour, to distract me from executing the plan for my life and building the kingdom of God. I come against the things that lie dormant to launch an attack on the possibilities for progression in our lives. Father, I pray for our children's lives and our seed, generations to come, for all that the enemy did to us in the past. I cancel every assignment with the authority of the blood of Jesus and the blood that makes the wrong right, the blood that straightens out the crooked and the twisted, turns the backward around and puts you in front of the wicked. Oh, saint of God, you have, yes, you have the authority to speak life to dead situations. You've gotten weary, but you can't faint. You may be tired, frustrated, and baffled, bewildered, despondent because of life. But oh, my sister and oh, my brother, hold on. Push through. Climb over it. Go around it. If you can't fly, then run. If you can't run, then walk. If you can't walk, then crawl. By all means, keep on moving. I need a change. You need a change. We need a change. We need a change in our minds from poverty to a perspective of prosperity.

of making a change for the better. Father, I pray today that you would change us. Change us for the better. Change us in our assessing life according to your word and your will. Your word is the entrance of life and light.

0: great assignment that you've given unto me. 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And I will glorify you, and I will glorify your name, because nothing is bigger than it. And the things that we pray, we have the confidence that you will perform them. Father, we thank you for this time, that you would keep us and protect us as we go through this day, as we speak life in this day. In Jesus' name, thank God. Amen.
1: Have you ever experienced the whistling, howling, driving winds of a hurricane? The roaring drumbeat of thunderstorms? The continuous crackling bursts and flashes of lightning again and again? The nerve-wracking sounds of heavy rains and rattling rooftops? Hurricanes are categorized at 5 levels of strength, and just one of the natural disasters which takes the lives of thousands of people every year. 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

Those of you up this morning, the early risers, and good morning to you. Welcome this Saturday, Florida of Love, the Monjon family, good morning to you. Raphael, Cyrus, in California, good morning.

Nellie Nichols, good morning to you. Brooklyn. Good morning to you, Alex. Switzerland. Have a great, great, great morning.

Happy birthday to Cindy Graham Charles from Guyana, coming from your mother-in-law Justina and your husband Gerald Charles. A big celebration last evening for Sheila Etienne. Celebrated her 60th birthday this week.

Good morning to the folks of the Carib Territory and Salisbury this morning from Councillor Ned. Madea 66, good morning to you. And Ernest, your favorite song in the morning, huh? Your favorite song, Step by Step. Good morning to Mr. and Mrs. Lee in the

0: All right, let's say good morning again. Good morning, good morning. Let's take it from the top. The song there, To Destroy Every Plan of Your Enemy This Morning. Let's say good morning to Peter Franklin Moses. How are you doing, sir?
1: Doing quite well this morning. We're early, which means how many worms you caught? They said the early birds will catch the worms. Well, I have a bucket full. And so we're just settling in with some gospel music. So I just want to greet you wherever you are at this point in time. It's going to be another explosive, beautiful morning. So brace yourselves. We're going somewhere, and we're taking you with us.

It is written that the eyes of the Lord roam throughout the whole earth. Nothing is hidden from you. You see what no one else can see. You know what is being prepared in secret.

Good morning to Annette. Saying hi and good morning to Mr. and Mrs. Dorian Simon, coming from your family, Annette, Shirley Duran family, the Cameron family, Gertrude Roberts, Yosika. Blessed day to you all from Annette this morning.

alone. Lord, even when I sometimes feel alone in this battle, I know that you are with me. 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
1: Moving my life, destroy every strategy formed against me.
0: Queen Sandra, good morning to you. Good morning to your Risa and family in Connecticut. Good morning to your mom this morning.
1: Let every hidden plan fall before.
0: Good morning to Dana. 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
1: Come near me, you are my refuge.
0: Good morning to you, Jermaine.
1: You are my
0: on High Street this morning.
1: I will not fear, for you are with me.
0: Good morning to you, Jackie Winston, and your husband.
1: Father.
0: Mr. Winston.
1: This day.

Good morning to you, Nelly and Nicole's. Hope you enjoyed your cruise. Was it a Caribbean cruise? When danger arrives, Mediterranean cruise? Your mighty hand is already stretched out. Good to know that you enjoyed your cruise, huh?

morning to Janice Sharpless, Vegas. The folks in Vegas, good morning. Queen Sandra in Connecticut, may God continue to bless you. Bridgeport, Connecticut. Port St. Lucie this morning. Good morning to you, Eddie Badwell. Those of you celebrating, observing your Sabbath today, happy Sabbath.

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Many battles are fought in places my eyes cannot see. Many attacks begin before I even become aware of them. But nothing is hidden from you.

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Good morning to you, Sylvia Thomas in Texas. Good morning to Mr. Dion George in Atlanta, Georgia. Good morning to you, Pato and T-Boy. Good morning to you, Blue Blue. Good morning.

0: And Brother Dalvin Asprey. Good morning, good morning, good morning. Walk with me. To you and your family down there in Jimmit, good morning.
1: I don't know who needs this.
0: One of my favorite songs in the Saturday morning.
1: But if you're tired of being strong, if you've been smiling in public but breaking at home,
0: that may be you.
1: Lying on your bed, staring at the ceiling, begging God to not let you wake up tomorrow. This is for you. If you've been abused, if you've been forgotten, if you're still bleeding from something you never told anyone, I wrote this for you. I don't want to impress you. I just want you to know you're not alone. So God, please hear this cry.

0: All right, let's take this one from the top. Somebody's enjoying the song. Good morning.
1: This. But if you're tired of being strong, if you've been smiling in public but breaking at home, if you've been lying on your bed.
0: Good morning to you, Nadia. Good morning down there in the Bronx, New York.
1: To not let you wake up tomorrow. This is for you.
0: This song is for you.
1: You've been abused.
0: For you.
1: If you've been forgotten, if you're still bleeding from something you never told anyone, I wrote this for you. I don't want to impress you. I just want you to know you're not alone. So God, please hear this cry.
2: Don't let the light in me die.
0: Please, don't let the light in me die.
1: God, I'm not okay.
0: Don't pretend.

Happy birthday to Keisha Joseph from Sheila and family. Happy birthday, blessings to my cousin Rihanna Head Stupson in Australia from Sheila and family. But if you're listening, God, please God, don't let the light in me die. That's for you. God. Stop the pretending.

sending both the goodness to my granddaughter, Kyra John, down there in Salisbury, Bowie. Good morning, Bowie.

I'd like to dedicate this song to my dear friend Benedict Daru, aka Pompey of St. Lucia. He's at the ICU in the hospital in St. Lucia for the past few weeks. Just letting him know God is in control, and I'm praying for him. Venice, good morning to you in London. Don't let the light in you die this morning. There's hope, there's hope.

0: That's a very powerful song, huh?
1: This pain we don't post about, this trauma we laugh through, there are thoughts we never say out loud because we don't want to be judged. But you know them all, and you still love us. So if I never shout again, if all I can do is whisper.
0: Good morning, good morning. Man, I'm in love with that song.
1: Let that still be enough for you.
0: I'm sending both the goodness to myself tomorrow. Thank God.
1: Let the light in
0: for another year. Thank God.

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0: Q9 to 5 in the morning. Obelisk finds a perfect sound.
1: But if you're tired of being strong, if you've been smiling in public but breaking at home,
0: is that you?
1: If you've been lying on your bed, staring at the ceiling, begging God to not let you wake up tomorrow, this is for you.
0: Good morning.
2: Good morning, Matt.
0: Morning. Yes?
2: How are you?
0: I'm here.
2: Great Saturday to you, Matt.
0: Thank you.
2: Also to Frank,
0: Yes, just stepped out for a minute.
2: Matt, I want to wish my daughter, Trisha Joseph, a happy birthday. God's blessing, mm-hmm. God's protection, and abundance of everything that she wishes herself.
0: Thank you.
2: I also want to say,
0: mm-hmm.
2: may God continue to bless her.
0: Okay.
2: And it's coming from her mom, Sonia, her daughter, Kelani, and Sharili, and her sisters, Naomi and Keola. Matt, thank you.
0: Thank you. Have a great day, too. Have a great day.
2: Thank you, Matt.
0: Thank you. Bye-bye.
1: Sometimes I don't believe it for myself. I'm tired of pretending. I'm tired of surviving. I'm tired of holding it together when everything is falling apart. I've lost people I love. I've lost myself.
0: Sending my son's birthday greetings to Nurse Charlene George. Enjoy your day tomorrow. May the good Lord shower you with blessings, guidance, health, happiness, and long life. Come from your sister, from another mother, Jemima Lawrence, and the rest of the family, the rest of the crew, celebrating in September. Good morning to you, Casimir, up there in Jolly Lane, huh?

0: Good morning to you, Hazelin. London and Belfast. God love you too. If you're listening,
1: please
0: don't let the light in me die.
1: Don't let the light in you die, huh?

0: Brother Bevington up there in Boston. 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Say hi to the family. It's a very powerful, deep song, huh? Please don't let the light in you die.
1: Don't let the light in me die.
0: I want to send a belated birthday greetings to my nephew, Ari, who celebrated his birthday on the 9th yesterday. Oh, his 9th birthday yesterday. From his parents, grandparents, aunties, and uncles.
1: There are thoughts we never say out loud.
0: We all love you, Ari. And continue to enjoy your special birthday today.
1: But you know them all. And you still love us. So if I never...
0: Good morning to you, Anthea Scotland.
1: If all I can do is...
0: It's your birthday today. Happy birthday.
1: If all I can do is try. If all I can do is try. But if you miss me, please... Don't let the light

0: Good morning. Good morning.
1: Morning, Matt. How are you?
0: I'm here. How are you? Yes?
1: Yeah, first of all, I want to pick up my incoming fire rep, Carrington and Ford.
0: Okay.
1: Salisbury. Salisbury started, Matt. I also want to pick up the incoming fire rep for Rose O'Neill, Danny Lugie. Solid man.
0: Okay.
1: He's going to win Rose O'Neill. He must.

0: what is necessary to do. And the people are very optimistic. They all are supporting Danny Lubi. Thank you.
1: All right, thank you very much. Thank you. Let's play this song there, you know. Somebody wants me to play it there. It means a lot. Lost your mom a few years ago. You wish you were still here. Good morning to you, Sandra Guest, and the entire family. Whoa, whoa.
2: I never knew that silence.
1: You're missed from the entire family.

Come on to you, St. Thomas, St. Croix. Saying good morning to Collins Lestrade and family on the passing of his mom, teacher Agnes Lestrade of La Plaine, the mom of Element and Missy and the rest. La Plaine, good morning to you.

0: Here's another powerful song there from Jerry Roll. If Tears Could Bring You Back.
1: There's a time heals everything, but they've never lost you. I've been crying every night since you've been gone.
0: Songs of Inspiration.

Happy Saturday to the Cutland family up there in New York City. Things last Tuesday, said it might help me start to heal inside, but she don't understand. Hope you enjoyed your holiday while in Dominica now. See a flight back home.

Mr. Julius Comet, Florida, good morning to you. 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

and Turn Back Time. That's why we have to appreciate those around us, huh? 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

0: Come on to you, Lily and family up there in Eggleston, Girardelle. The folks in Girardelle. Nadia, good morning to you. Long time. I hope you and Derek are doing fine out there in Eggleston. The Eggleston community, good morning to you. Good morning. Yes.
1: Good morning, Matt. How are you doing?
0: Good morning to you. Good morning, yes.
1: Mm-hmm. I'd like to send my condolences to Saitoks and her family on the passing of her beloved son that left us this morning, Matt.
0: Uh-oh.
1: May he rest in peace and may God give the family courage and strength to deal with that situation.
0: Thank
1: Let me
0: you.
1: Say good morning to Auntie Bessie, my 97-year-old friend. Matt, that is my friend.
0: Mm.
1: Auntie Bessie Newton, Auntie Roma Lander, UCB Lewis and family, Euphoria and Cyril, and all who are listening to my voice this morning, have a blessed and a wonderful day. Danny Luge, may Danny Luge become victorious, no matter what they try. You can never keep a good man down. People of Fokole and surrounding, come out and do what all you have to do. Two, for Mr. Danny Luge and for a better Dominica, don't let them people fool all you and tell all you they're going to do this, they're going to do that, things they never did and had no intention of doing, but every time election coming, they always calling on all you. People, come out and support Danny Luge. Have a blessed day to all. Bye-bye.
0: Have a blessed day now. There is hope. There is hope, huh? Song of Hope. Your favorite song on the Saturday morning for the past few weeks. This is Q905.

Let me say good morning to Mrs. Magdalene Seaman in Maho, and also my brother Mano in Coulibistry, and the rest of the family in France. Love Venice. Big up Danny Luge this morning from Venice. Union Estate. Brother Julius Covet. Even if I'm bruised. Gota.

0: Hello, good morning, good morning. Yes,
1: A very, very good morning to my brother Matt.
0: All right, good morning to you, Teacher Luther. How are you doing?
1: First of all, I am enjoying the music that you're playing this morning.
0: Thank you, thank you.
1: Okay, as usual, Saturday, I want to say a very good morning to my partner, Franklin Peter Moses. Okay, Matt, we had 2 good days of consultation with the teachers on Thursday and Friday, preparing for Monday. I want to encourage the teachers who are going to school for this new school year to work hard, have a little more patience with the kids. Because remember, you are getting a new crop. The new crop, so you have to have a little more patience with them. Some of them might be a little bit slower than others. I also want to congratulate all the students who did well at the CXC exams, especially the young man from Castlebrook. And hard work, Matt, never kill anybody. You just make up your mind and you work hard. Good morning to Gail Skinner in Barbados. Good morning to Vado. Good morning to Mami, Marin, Detouche, Mrs. Starr. Fireman, good morning. Peter Prost, I'll call you a little later. The Incense Man, Merlin Maglow up there in Kingsville. And Mr. and Mrs. Parker, I wish you all a blessed Saturday. Stay with Matt, and he will bring you right through the day.
0: All right.
1: There's one thing I want to say.
0: Tell me
1: so. With Dominican, you know you're ready. Everybody's complaining bad about the hot weather.
0: Mm-hmm.
1: From what I heard from the BBC broadcast, this weather is going to be with us until February next year. El Nino, till February next year.
0: Mm-hmm.
1: They said you might have different forms, you might have flooding, you might have a lot of rain, but that hot weather is there to stay. So I'm saying, Dominica, we are not the worst. There are other places in Nepal. Over 3,000 people died. Mudslide. So take it easy, man. Drink plenty of water. And that will keep you going.
0: You're right. Hydrate yourself. Hydrate yourself. One thing I know. Sing with me this morning. Step by step, we move, we rise. Hand in hand. Every wound we learn to move. Let's go now. Someday. Things will work out for my good. It's the Saturday morning with Matt. And FM out for a few minutes. It's not an easy one for sure. But we do not lose hope. Hello, good morning to you. Yes?
1: Good morning, and how are you this morning, man?
0: How you doing, my brother? How you doing?
1: Mm-hmm. Not well. I am very happy because September has a lot of restaurants and good things for me.
0: Uh-huh.
1: But I am a September born.
0: Oh.
1: So I want to start by wishing all the people born in September a happy month. But September also has a lot of reference to me having come to my life.
0: Mm-hmm.
1: I was born in September. I fell in love with my wife in September.
0: Eh-eh.
1: I got married in September.
0: Yes, sir.
1: My last child was born in September, Matt. Okay?
0: Okay.
1: And also, September is the month of the elderly and senior citizens. I am a senior citizen because in a few weeks' time, I'll be 79.
0: Oh, so, Matt, wow.
1: But I want to wish you a blessed weekend. I want to wish all senior citizens and all elderly a very, very good September month, because it's our month. Let us celebrate and let us give God thanks and praise. And as usual, when you get the chance, play the goodness of God for us, please.
0: We'll try. Okay? We'll try. All right. Thank you.
1: Enjoy your weekend.
0: You too.
1: Bye-bye.

Franklin is not around to sing that song this morning just yet. Good morning to Petrol and Bertrand out there in New Jersey. Saying hi to my husband Roy, my mom Petra, Petra Baron, my darling daughter who's with me on vacation, Roisha, and her sister Irma, Gage and husband in London. Love you all, guys. Not forgetting Uncle Kiki in Canada. Love you, love you, love you. Petrol and Bertrand, New Jersey. Linden, that's the name, huh?

0: Good morning, Senator Brother Gwynn Sue Peter Xavier from Xavier Family, upstate New York. Good morning to you, Peter. Tell Sue to tell Lou that Matt is on the radio. It's a Saturday morning. No other place to be.
1: Good morning, Mr. Peltier, and how are you and your family? Hope everybody's doing good. That song there is for my pal, Mr. Danny Lugie. You have to stand strong.

0: Good morning, Matt. Matt, I would like to extend birthday greetings to Gloria Newton, Zena, George, Eric Charles, Chadel Boupier, Sir Rudy Francis, Faith Sylvester, and Jovan Antoine. They are all celebrating their birthday today. Wishing them all the best. Many, many more years. God's blessings, protection, guide, and strength, and also what they wish themselves today. Matt, do have a blessed weekend.
1: Thank you, Ruth and Boupier. La play.

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1: Down on my knees, I found my Jesus. Dedicating this one to my family in Boston, my mom, my dad,
2: down on my
1: and my family in the Bronx.

0: Hello. 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
0: Brother Peter Luge.
1: Not in the valley.
0: That's your favorite song too.
1: It was on my knee.
0: I found my Lord.

0: Hello, good morning.
1: Good morning, Matt. How are you?
0: How you doing?
1: I'm doing good. And how is Mr. Franklin?
0: Stepped up for a while. He's okay, yes.
1: When he comes, tell him Mr. Newton say hello.
0: I'll do that for him. Oh, no problem.
1: Okay, and I also want to say happy birthday to my dear wife, Gloria Newton Laplin.
0: Okay.
1: And this is coming from her husband, Julian Newton, and all her family, children and grandchildren.
0: Okay.
1: And I just want to wish you well and wish you a long life.
0: Thank you, Mr. Newton.
1: Thank you, Matt, and have a blessed day.
0: Have a great one.

0: sing at the top of your voice. Mabel Charles, Mount Prosper, the vegetable farmers up there, good morning.
1: Oh, I will sing.
0: I will sing.

Good morning to you. In darkest night, Joycelyn in California. Close like no other. You like it when I sing, huh?

0: Good morning. Good morning. Oh, sorry. Good morning.
1: Morning, Mark. Where's my FM?
0: He's right there, man. He's right there. Just one minute.
1: FM Franklin Moses, how are you, sir?
0: Franklin, somebody wants to know who you how are you doing this morning? How are you? Yes, go ahead.
2: Me?
0: That's Michael.
2: Michael C? Actually, I'm here, but I'm coordinating some stuff at the back here. So, Matt, tell them exactly what we have for breakfast. Tell them exactly what.
1: That's nice. Matt, yes. That song is playing there. I always love it. It reminds me of my deceased mother, Carol Kalai.
0: Uh-huh.
1: She was a faithful mother to me. Some people say I grate, but...
0: Ugate.
1: That's right. Anyway, I'm looking for Coppel. They say I can find him on Q95. My friend Coppel. They say I can find him on Q95. Blue, I heard your voice, and I want to say good morning to you, Blue.
0: Okay.
1: Anyway, Matt, I'm tuned on. Unless if I get tuned in by FM.
0: All right. Good morning. Franklin is having his breakfast. That he doesn't miss out on that one. This MRP has an appetite, huh? I will sing because of the goodness of God. Hello, talk to me, yes? Uh-huh.
1: Morning to you, and morning to your listeners. Yeah. Thank you, my brother and friend. Good morning.
0: Good morning to you. Good morning.
1: Matt,
0: yes.
1: Your last caller say he got it. It's not the mother that got it. Everybody know that.
0: It's not the mother?
1: No, it's not the mother. The mother was a disciplined woman.
0: Okay.
1: It's the Spanish that got it. So it's not the mother. Don't make him come and call your program to say, well, he got it by his mother. His mother had love him. Yes, they had love each other. They had a bond.
0: Right.
1: But the mother didn't got it. It's the Spanish that got it. That he cannot read the Spanish. Okay.
0: Oh, boy, Michael, your business outside. It is a beautiful day, huh? Jermaine Edwards.

Thank you. And thank you for paying. A beautiful day, Saturday. If you're celebrating your birthday today, happy, happy birthday. Don't pass and by. Let us unite. We got one life and let's make it right. It's a beautiful day. Joan. And Zikat Portsmouth. Good morning to you. From your friend Joycelyn in California.

0: Good morning, Matt. Good morning, Matt. Matt, I just love you. Good morning. Thanks for making our day so perfect, especially on Saturdays. Thank you, Matt. I enjoy you a lot, Matt. I enjoy your program. Matt, I would just like to say good morning to Blue Blue and let Blue Blue know that I am her friend.
1: Okay.
0: I love her so much, even if I don't know her. I love you, Blue Blue. I love you, Blue Blue. You are a strong woman, and for that, I love you so much. Corinne in Florida, I love you. That's from your cousin in St. Martin. Danny Luge, all the way, I pray for you that you will get through and you will come out victorious. I pray for Dominica, and Dominica will come out victorious one day in Jesus' name. Amen.
1: Amen, sister. Amen. We love you too.

0: Good morning, good morning. Hello? Hello? Nobody there. I thank you. Blessings after blessings all the time.
1: Pour a blessing over me. Yeah, yeah, yeah. Keep it flowing, flowing.
0: Keep the blessings flowing this morning.
2: And I want to say good morning to Julian Jeremy, and greetings, well, loving favors coming from you to someone special. Just text me again and we get this one correctly. Good morning to Faye, and good morning to Nick in New York. Good morning to, what you said, to Cyrus. Good morning, dog. Good morning, Miss L. Blaise. Good morning, Glenn Peters. Nadia, good morning. And Ronis, good morning in New York. Gloria is on. Greg Royer from Breakers, you're on. And we could go on and on. The blessing for me. Blessings after blessings.

0: Good morning to Peter George in Atlanta.
1: Still my joy, a blessing for you and a blessing for me.
0: Tune in from Atlanta. Calling out Peter George. Hello, hello, yes. Don't let them steal your joy today, okay?
2: Morning.
3: Good morning.
0: Okay.
2: And please, don't pressure Mikey.
0: Yes,
2: he's a nice boy.
0: Mikey, he's spoiled.
2: Your mother-in-law, don't worry, he's always take for you. Love you, baby. All right,
0: Mikey, you have a new mother-in-law. Okay. A little reggae gospel.

Hey, Callie, how you doing down there in St. Kitts? Kimana, how you doing this morning? St. Kitts. Sharon, how you doing? And Fab. All the listeners in Fab.

Valda Bruno. I haven't heard that name in a while. Locked in there and sending love to her family in Sylvania. And tell the people of Rose enough to put out their votes and vote Danny Lugay. Thank you.

0: I worship you. Good morning. Hello, yes.
1: Good morning, Matt.
0: Good morning to you. How are you doing this morning?
1: Fine, thank you.
0: Okay.
1: So, I want to say good morning to Valde.
0: Okay.
1: These are our children of our home, Valde, Joan, Carol.
0: Mm-hmm.
1: And all these are our children. Children that raised with me in Bath Road. Yes, and I have a lot of them there, you know.
0: Mm-hmm.
1: And then from there, I left them. I come to Gurudwara there in Sylvania. Good morning, Valda. That is Pamo. And I want to say good morning to your mother. I know that she's not that well. And wish all the best to the family. God bless you all.
0: God bless you. God bless you. God bless you.

Already 9:43 in the morning. Wow, wow, wow. Okay, let's do this one again. A request from St. Kitts this morning. Good morning to you.

0: the Q family is growing bigger and bigger every Saturday. You agree with me, Franklin?
1: Exponentially. I mean, if you can reach as far as Alaska. And if, what time is it now? Some folks in London, well, it's afternoon time now in London, but they're thinking it's still morning. We're transposing the
0: California's
1: season.
0: California's listening, and California's earlier.
1: Early club, all right.
0: Some people woke up just so hear this program on the Saturday
1: yes,
0: morning.
1: Yes, I'm trying to get in touch with original Nadia in Texas. I haven't heard from her yet, but I heard from Yvonne. Yvonne, good morning.

Good morning, Matt. How you doing? I would like to wish my daughter Gina James in Texas a very happy birthday today. And greetings coming from her mommy, Alexia Jules, her sister, Deborah Jules, her two nephews in New York. We wish her a very happy, happy day. Hope she lives to see many more years. Thank you, Matt. Have a nice day.

14:46. A quarter to three, huh? God is over all. Brother Foxy, good morning to you. The taxi drivers, the bus drivers up there in St. Thomas, locked in at the taxi stand. We haven't listened to one there from Colin Davis in a while there. DJ Spoiler, this one for you.

0: Good morning, my friend. And if my dog can't call your telephone because I can't get you your number, I'm sending this voice note, let you know I'm listening all the time. I'm counting my blessing as the day goes by. And you're representing the Haymaker. Make it happen. Thank you for what you do. I'm listening.
1: Forever friend. It's simply an experience locked in on a Saturday morning.

Shani Carbon up there in St. John's, sending birthday blessings to my Valda Phillips. Happiest of birthdays to you, Valderina. That's a nice name, Valderina. I haven't heard this one in the past, huh?

0: Valderina. Good morning. Hello, yes.
1: How are you? Yes. Mark,
0: mm-hmm.
1: There's a song I wanted to play for me before you end your program, my Gregory Isaac.
0: Which one is
1: Objection
0: that?
1: Objection overruled. If you please, Mark, don't forget right to the windows when you close in the program.
0: Okay, all right.
1: Thank you, Mark.
0: Objection overruled. Okay. Gregory Isaac.

You know one song I haven't heard in a while? This one there from Shine the Light. And I know you'll enjoy. Sing along this morning. Oh boy. This is Q95 Saturday morning. The vibes. Let's go. Shine the light. Whoever you are, listen to the sound of my voice. I can see my mom singing along this morning. I can see you and you singing along this morning.

0: Shani Cavan, St. John, let's go. Good morning, good morning, let's go.
1: We're warming up.
2: Good morning, how you doing?
0: How you doing? Uh-huh.
2: I'm good, I just something. Thank God for life. Thank you for all you do, Matt. You have no idea how you make us happy, you know. You have no idea. When we done, you lift us up after God.
0: That's it.
2: I'm saying good morning to my daughter, Tamika. Morandi.
0: Yeah.
2: My son, Milford John. We love you, Mil and Tammy. And I'm sending birthday greetings to my beautiful granddaughter, Nikara John. Mini Granny loves you so much. We all love you. Daddy's so proud of you, mommy, all of us. And I'm sending a good morning also to my granddaughter, Nikara John. My good morning to my sister in Florida, Queen Ella Underwood. Queen Ella, I'll see you later. I'm sending good morning to my dad, Ashton Underwood in Florida, my mother, Ellie Williams in Roseville. Aileen Bachelor, happy birthday to you, girls. God's guidance and protection on both Nikara and Aileen. And Madam, sending birthday greetings to Barbara Ann in St. Martin. My name is Trumas. See how fast you go? Very fast. And a very good morning to everybody. Neil, have a blessed day. Tommy, love you. My friend, good morning to my husband in Florida with me. Ajay, so coming from Curry Underwood. Love you, Matt. Good morning to Franklin.
0: Love you too.
1: Good morning to you, to Franklin too.

0: You want a little fire under your feet this morning? Let's go.
1: Bless your name.
0: Catch a fire. Catch a fire. Catch a fire. With a catch a fire. Only in the Holy Ghost. Let's go.

0: bless this one as we wrap it up there on a Saturday morning.
1: One time, say.
0: With gospel and inspiration. When we come back, we'll have a reggae session, okay? We'll drift in the reggae.

Jesus says, one more, one more, one more. Okay. All right, Jesus, I heard you. I'll give you one more before you go, huh? Out of the gospel hour. Bevington, I know you're enjoying this in Boston. Let's go. Mm-hmm. Vicor. It's for every time on a Saturday.

0: going overtime this morning.
1: Yes.
0: You feel it, we'll play it. It's a Saturday morning. The weekend before our children go back to school, huh?

Franklin has left the studios, dancing away. Oh boy. And my friend in Jodell. It's a good thing I washed yesterday, so. Jodell, good morning.

Nikki in Jimit. Hope you're enjoying yourself this morning after a hard working week, huh? Maybe sometime you'll take off on a Saturday morning. Let me do my laundry to her. Okay, Ida, Nikki, come here on Saturday morning. Do that show and let me go do my laundry too. Oh, my house chores. I'm a very big guy.

It's a big motorcade taking place today, sometime later, for Danny Luque. We'll talk about that sometime later, okay?

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Leaves the Newtown Savannah area about 2:15 to the Big W Caneville. 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

0: Our final song. We've gone over time this morning.
1: I'm raging war.
0: Are you raging war this morning?
1: Taking back what was stolen from me.
0: That's it.
1: Are you ready?
0: Are you ready, Dominica? Are you ready, the region? Are you ready, the world? That's how we wrap it up on overtime. Good morning. This is Saturday. Q95, the gospel time on a Saturday morning.
1: Hey, hey. Where the soldiers
0: then, man?
1: Are you covered?

E.T. Boy and Mr. All from Salisbury heading to the Italy motorcade sometime later, okay? So make sure you make that trip to join the motorcade.

0: Melba.
1: Don't leave nobody standing.
0: Good morning. Thanks for enjoying this morning.
1: Take back your stuff.
0: Giselle. 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

0: Oh boy, you're enjoying this one, I can see. 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Oh, final.
1: You make me stronger.
0: You make me stronger all the time.
1: Oh, you make me stronger.
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0: Salvador, Colombia, Bolivia, Venezuela. 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
1: 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On Saturday, yes, I said Saturday, the motorcade will explode with climax in power with a major political meeting at the bottom of Federation Drive beginning at 6:30 p.m. 6:30 p.m. Come listen to candidate Danny Lugay, political leader Dr. Thompson Fontaine, and other motivational speakers. The United Workers' Party, your party, the People's Party. Are you ready? 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
1: Have you ever experienced the whistling, howling, driving winds of a hurricane? The roaring drumbeat of thunderstorms? The continuous crackling bursts and flashes of lightning again and again? The nerve-wracking sounds of heavy rains and rattling rooftops? 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

0: 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You must go to your assigned polling station. If you are unsure where you are supposed to vote, do not wait until Election Day to find out. The Electoral Office of Dominica has provided information on polling stations and the polling districts they serve on our official website, social media accounts, newspapers, and radio programs. 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These are the polling stations for the upcoming Rosewood North by-election. 1. District NO1, Pottersville. Voter's surname, A to C. Location, the Goodwill Parish Hall. 2. 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Voter's surname, D to I, the Goodwill Parish Hall. 3. 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District NO2, Lower Goodwill East. 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Voter's surname, E to J, the Alpha Center. 7. District NO2, Lower Goodwill East. Voter's surname, K to P, the Genesis Christian Union Preschool. 8. District NO2, Lower Goodwill East. Voter's surname, Q to Z, the Genesis Christian Union Preschool. 9. District NO3, Lower Goodwill West. Voter's surname, A to F, the St. Alphonsus Preschool. 10. District NO3, Lower Goodwill West. Surname, G to M, the St. Alphonsus Preschool. 11. District NO3, Lower Goodwill West. Voter's surname, N to Z, the St. Alphonsus Preschool. 12. District NO4, Upper Goodwill. Voter's surname, A to C, Red Cross Headquarters. 13. District NO4, Upper Goodwill. Surname, D to I, the Christian Union Primary School. 14. District NO4, Upper Goodwill. Surname, J to Z, the Christian Union Primary School. 15. District NO5, Bellevue Roll. Voter's surname, A to Z, the Goodwill Primary School. 16. NO6, Foncole. Voter's surname, A to E, the Foncole Community Center. 17. NO6, Foncole. Voter's surname, F to L, the Foncole Community Center. 18. NO6, Foncole. M to Z, surname, Foncole Community Center. 19. NO7, Stock Farm. Voter's surname, A to E, the Dominica State College. Number 20. NO7, in Stock Farm. Voter's surname, F to L, the Dominica State College. 21. Polling District NO7, Stock Farm. Voter's surname, M to Z, the Dominica State College. 22. Polling District NO8, Louisville. Voter's surname, A to Z, Red Cross Headquarters. 23. Polling District NO9, Gotha Tarishpit. Voter's surname, A to C, the Goodwill Primary School. 24. Polling District NO9, Gotha Tarishpit. Voter's surname, D, to G, the Goodwill Primary School. 25. Polling District N09, Gutter Tarish Village. Voter surname H to L. Polling Station, the Goodwill Primary School. 26. Polling District N09, Gutter Tarish Village. Voter surname M to Z, the Goodwill Primary School. 27. Polling District N10, Mondaniel. Voter surname A to Z, the former Chinese Embassy and former veterinary school. These are the polling stations for the upcoming Rosenorth by-election. And remember, knowing where you vote is only part of being prepared. If you need to revisit the list, you may do so by calling the office at 767-617-9595 or 275-8164 or visiting our website or social media pages or WhatsApp channel. When coming to vote, make sure you also have the appropriate identification required to establish your identity at the polling station. As discussed in a previous episode, you need identification in order to vote. Your voter identification card is one way of identifying yourself, but the law provides for other prescribed forms of identification in circumstances where you do not have or cannot produce your voter ID card. The Electoral Office of Dominica is currently distributing voter identification cards to electors who have completed the voter confirmation process, as well as persons who have completed new voter registration. So before you leave home on election day, make sure you know where you are going, what identification you need, and what to expect when you get there. And when you arrive at the polling station, follow the instructions of the election officials. They are there to guide you through the process and ensure that the poll is conducted properly. The Rosenorth by-election takes place on Monday, September 7th, 2026. Thank you for joining us on Election Corner. 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Stay connected for reliable and important information from the Electoral Office by listening to Elections Corner, visiting the official website of the Electoral Office, subscribing to our WhatsApp channel, Facebook, Instagram, and TikTok. My name is Prisca Julian, Communication Specialist at the Electoral Office. 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
1: Q95. The indomitable, unstoppable United Workers' Party invites huge supporters and well-wishers from across Dominica. Join us on Saturday and Sunday, 5th and 6th of September for two grand motorcade in support of the candidate Danny Lugay of the Rosenorth constituency. This motorcade begins at 3 p.m. each day and patrons are asked to gather in the vicinity of Arbitrate close to Mont Daniel. On Saturday, yes, I said Saturday, the motorcade will explode with climax in power with a major political meeting at the bottom of Federation Drive beginning at 6:30 p.m. 6:30 p.m. Come listen to candidate Danny Lugay, political leader Dr. Thompson Fontaine, and other motivational speakers. The United Workers' Party, your party, the People's Party. We are ready. Power must change hands.
2: Good evening, good people of Rosenorth, Mr. Danny Lugay, Dr. Thompson Fontaine, friends and colleagues. Although I'm turning 60 years old soon, I'm so happy that my new name is Boy. I feel young again, adventurous again, and ready to take on the world again. I'm really happy to be here to share my thoughts with you on the direction of Dominica. I am happy to be here as well to support Danny Lugay. But I'm not here as a member of the United Workers' Party or any party. I'm here as a concerned citizen, a deeply concerned citizen. I am a stutterer. I speak slowly, so bear with me. We need to ask ourselves some very serious questions about the state of our democracy, the state of our economy, and the direction of our country. Let's start with the state of our democracy. Why did our parliament approve the electoral bills in March 2025, knowing that the electoral commission was completely unready to implement these laws? So unready that voter registration ceased to be possible for almost a full year immediately after the passage of those bills. So unready that the voter ID card system was not available until 10 months after the confirmation process started. So unready that when local and village elections were held, newly eligible voters were unable to register and participate. So unready that today we still have only about 23,000 confirmed and newly registered electors, compared with more than 40,000 people who actually voted in 2019. So unready that the electoral laws had to be amended again on August 7th, just 1 month before this by-election, to address various issues. So unready that what was supposed to be electoral reform has instead become confusion, inefficiency, and for many, voter suppression. So why were these bills passed through Parliament? Why was a desired timeline for an election more important than the democratic process and free and fair elections for an entire country? Why did Parliament not put its foot down? Where were the voices saying we are not ready? That is what is at stake on September 7th. Let me now turn to our economy. I've spoken extensively about the CBI program and its impact on and risk to our economy. For 7 years, I have repeatedly documented various irregularities, including practices that were unlawful within the program. I believe those practices have diverted billions of dollars away from our treasury to foreign developers, to the detriment of the Dominican people. I have written 14 letters over 7 years to the Prime Minister. I have had, I would guess, more than 20 meetings with the Prime Minister, members of Cabinet, the President, the Attorney General, and others, face-to-face meetings. I pleaded with them to address these issues, and nothing meaningful has happened. So again, I ask, why? Why would these practices that I repeatedly warned were contrary to our laws be allowed to continue year after year for 7 years? Why would Cabinet, knowing about the concerns being raised, not ask the relevant questions? Questions to protect our treasury, questions to protect our CBI program, questions to protect our visa-free access and our relationships with the EU, the UK, and the United States. And why would a budget be passed in Parliament with no clear acknowledgement of the existential threat facing the CBI program in its current form, which accounts for close to 50% of our revenue, and without a clear and forceful economic diversification strategy? Where were the voices of reason? Where is the real debate in Parliament? This is what is at stake on September 7th. Let me now speak about the erosion of our freedoms and our rights. A letter that I wrote on June 17th to the Prime Minister and the Leader of the Opposition, copied to members of Parliament and others, was leaked into the public domain. The letter raised serious questions. Within 2 days of that, of the letter being leaked, an orchestrated social media character assassination campaign against me started, including AI videos making the wildest of accusations. Recently, at a Labour Party political gathering, the Prime Minister made a series of remarks that I believe were clearly directed at me. He referred to me as a boy and asked, "Who are you, boy, to talk down to me?" And just last night, I came to realize that at a private meeting I held with the private sector on August 26, members of the Prime Minister's security detail were present for more than 4 hours observing those who were coming and going. That raises very serious questions about our constitutional rights to assemble freely and the freedom of expression. I was shocked. And what shocked me almost as much was how many people seemed unsurprised. So again, the question is why? Why does no one from Cabinet or Parliament or the Labour Party raise their voice and say this is wrong? Dominica must never become a country where citizens feel watched or intimidated because they meet privately, speak openly, or question those in authority. We cannot allow people's freedoms and their rights to be eroded. Look at where we have come from. Look at the freedoms that generations before us have fought so hard for. Why are we allowing those freedoms to be weakened in pursuit of political power? Why are the voices in cabinet, in parliament, and in the party silent? Imagine if every time a student in a classroom questioned the teacher and said, "But teacher, you put on the board 3 + 3 = 8. Isn't 3 + 3 = 6? Teacher, with all due respect, teacher," and the teacher responded, "Boy, don't talk down to me. Who do you think you are, boy, disrespecting me so?" Imagine what that does to the culture of that classroom. Eventually, students stop asking questions, and that is what has happened to our country. Democracy depends on people willing to ask questions and to demand answers. It depends on members of parliament, cabinet, journalists, business persons, and ordinary citizens being able to ask questions without fear. And that is what is at stake on September 7th. That is what this vote is about. So I am here today to ask you and to ask all Dominicans to change the path that we are on, to help bring us forward to good governance, to transparency, to freedom of expression, to freedom of assembly, to free and fair elections, to safeguarding our treasury, to jumpstarting our economy, to jobs, to opportunities, to preserving our basic democratic rights and freedoms. So the Roseau North election is really not just about Roseau North. It is not simply about a candidate and a constituency. It is much bigger than that. It is about the direction of our country. It is about putting Dominica first, putting our people first. There is so much opportunity ahead of us if we put Dominica first. And we urgently need the right people in Parliament who will raise their voices and speak on behalf of every Dominican. We need the right people in Parliament who will ask why. The right people in Parliament who will demand answers. And this is why Danny Lugé is the right choice. Danny had basically hung up his boxing gloves. He had stepped out of the ring and was looking forward to a kind of retirement. But he has answered this call. He has put those gloves back on and he stepped back into the ring. And we all need to do that. We all need to put our gloves back on and to step into the ring and to fight for our future, to raise our voices, to ask the questions that need to be asked, to demand answers, and to take responsibility for the direction of our country. Dominica belongs to all of us, and it is up to all of us to protect it. Danny, you are a good man, a God-fearing man, a kind man, a fighter and a team player, and I know you will not be shy to stand up to the forces keeping Roseau North and Dominica from realizing their true potential. Thank you.
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I know you're enjoying this one on the Saturday morning, huh? Just heard an endorsement there from Mr. Gregoire for Danny Lugay. Monday's election's coming up, huh?

0: indomitable, unstoppable United Workers Party invites youth supporters and well-wishers from across Dominica. Join us on Saturday and Sunday, 5th and 6th of September for two grand motorcades in support of the candidate Danny Lugay of the Rosa North constituency. This motorcade begins at 3 p.m. each day and patrons are asked to gather in the vicinity of Arbor Trek close to Mont Daniel. On Saturday, yes, I said Saturday, the motorcade will explode with climax in power with a major political meeting at the bottom of Federation Drive beginning at 6:30 p.m. 6:30 p.m. Come listen to candidate Danny Lugay, political leader Dr. Thompson Fontaine, and other motivational speakers. The United Workers Party, your party, the People's Party. Be ready. Power must change hands.
1: It's 11 o'clock in Dominica. We have a call on the line. Hello, good morning to you. Yes, good morning. Hello.
2: Yes.
1: Yes, ma'am.
2: Yes.
1: How are you? How are you?
2: My name is Tarawada.
1: Okay, how are you?
2: I'm there since morning. I'm trying to get you. I just met you.
1: Okay, well, you get me now.
2: Matt, that song has me going crazy.
1: You like that one?
2: Work for Danny Lugay, Danny Lugay.
1: All right, mommy. Thank you very much. Thank you. Thank you.
3: Advertise where everyone's listening. Advertise on
1: QP. I'm in the reggae session now. A lot of activities taking place this weekend. We're back to the music, huh?

Another big one there from Lucky Dovey. You said you wanted Lucky? I heard you. Back to my roots. Reggae sensation.

0: You know, Franklin, the AI is creating history, boy.
1: But you know,
0: we are beginning to come obsolete.
1: But I couldn't wait for you to finish it. I'm going to say I concur. Because I did some meditation between yesterday and early this morning.
0: Right.
1: And in part of the meditation is that I'm seeing that the landscape is like an iceberg. And it's moving further away from us. Because it took them... I remember Angelo Allen. He's always been on the forefront of that. And right now, you haven't heard anything yet. And it really, really solves the problem. You go to AI, you master. I'm Dominica. Those of you hearing the sound of my voice. In the next 48 months, some of your jobs will become obsolete.
0: Mm-hmm.
1: Including those of us on the radio. Because you can get Claude to speak and run your show for you. So, Dominica, it is not too late. Begin to invest in your children and your young children and your grandchildren. Head for technology. It's moving faster under your nose than you could ever think.
0: Now, listen to the latest one I just got this morning there. This one for Pascal, IP Pascal for St. Joe.

0: I'll tell you what, Dominique. Expect a little more. That was for IP, a song dedicated to our specialists. Lone specialist there. Nose and eyes. And throats as well.
1: IP. Nose and throat. EMT.
2: Rent so low, don't you know?
0: I keep working out. Back to the reggae session in the morning. Congratulations, IEP.

those of you traveling from the south to the motorcade this afternoon there. Bus hire number 504, driven by Tony, color pearl or beige. We'll be leaving there in Jizong Savannah about 2:15. Huh?

and to the team of UPP. Greetings to you this morning. Your executive meeting retreat is being held today. Blessings to you too.

0: Yes, of course, we all know that this weekend is a very busy weekend as it relates to the Rosa by-election. Even at this hour, the candidate for the opposition, United Workers Party, Danny Lugge, is still trying to find still requesting the final voter registration list, which his agents will use on Monday. That has not been made available. I think Danny is on the line with me. I just wanted to share that information with you. Mr. Danny Lugge, what can you tell us at this time? Yes?
1: Well, Matt, it's several weeks now. We're trying to get all the documents that are required to be used in the by-election. And what we're getting is piece by piece by piece. But it's sinister that the final list, which the agents will be using, is still not available at this hour. I was going to come back at 2, and it's still not guaranteed that I will have the list. I'm saying that if the electoral office isn't ready for a by-election, they can say so to the authorities. Despite all of that, I don't want any of the people of Rosenhof to be discouraged in any shape or form. I am saying we are going to the polls, and we're going in an overwhelming fashion, supporters of the United Workers' Party, to ensure that we secure a great victory for the people of Rosenhof and the people of Dominica. It cannot be that an electoral office can be so inefficient. I mean, I met one of the staffers that told me she was there till 2 o'clock in the morning. That's good. So my problem is not with the staff, the junior staff of the electoral office. I am saying that the chief election officer, who by law is responsible, ought to make those documents available to all the candidates. And at the same time, nobody should get an advantage, So it's very disheartening.
0: Are you aware, Danny, just a question, the objective one, are you aware that the other side have gotten the final list?
1: No, I'm not aware of that. But what I'm saying, whether it's the one side or the other, all sides should get the documents much earlier than today, or, that should have been in the hands of everybody before today. For God's sake, election is on Monday.
0: So what are the excuses you're getting from them as to why you don't have that list with you?
1: Well, I haven't spoken to anybody that can give me an answer why it's not available. I just know it's unavailable, and every time I go, come back this time, come back another time. Yesterday, they tell me come today. I go 7 past 11, they tell me come back at 2. Will I get it at 2? I'm still not sure if I'll get it at 2. I mean, come on. In a democracy, you expect better efficiency than what we're experiencing. And it is clear to me that the electoral office, either they don't know what they're doing, or
0: they're playing games. They're playing games.
1: Inefficient. I don't want to say playing games, but that's what it seems like.
0: So you'll be making another attempt there at 2 o'clock this afternoon? Yes?
1: I'll have to go back at 2 o'clock because my agents need to have that list. That's what they'll be working with. So it doesn't matter when they give it to me. Because no matter all the obstacles, the people of Rosenhof will be coming in an overwhelming fashion to win Rosenhof. Not just for the people of Rosenhof, but for the people of Dominica. So it doesn't matter what shenanigans, it doesn't matter what obstacles, it doesn't matter what monkey wrench. Rosenhof, man, woman, and young person, be coming out in a vengeance for 26 years of neglect, for 26 years of abandonment. After Hurricane Maria, we were treated with great disrespect. We couldn't get... If you drive around Goodwill, you're sitting amongst the houses without help. So we're going to take our vengeance, and we're taking back whole constituency because it was given up.
0: You seem very confident at this time, 2 days away, Danny.
1: Matter of born confident, and the people feed from that confidence, and they are confident too that we'll be winning big despite all the shenanigans.
0: All right, Danny Luge. Well, again, you have a big motorcade set.
1: That's
0: for...
1: That's right. Three p.m.
0: 3 p.m.
1: Bottom of... Yes, 3 p.m. The gathering at the junction of Auto Trade. We're going up Mount Daniel, then to Fokole, then to Gotha Village, Goodwill, Louisville, and then to our site of a great rally and big meeting where we'll be hearing from yours truly and all the members of the United Workers' Party, executive and other invited here, like Johnson, Boston, and others. So it will be a great event with entertainment in between, but a lot of edutainment.
0: That's a new word there, edutainment.
1: Yes, yes, edutainment.
0: But Danny, yes. Again, I'm hoping that you get that list there by 2 o'clock and everything will be okay. Blessings
1: yes,
0: to you.
1: Thank you, Matt.
0: Thank you, my brother.
1: Thank you, Matt.
0: Take care, yes. Always. Thank you very much. Here for the people. Lucky Dobby, are they playing political games at this time?

0: at this time, the final list is not ready. Hello, yes, hello, talk to me.
1: Mr. Pelte is not sent for this program, but he said something to you.
0: What do you want to say to
1: Before
0: me?
1: When you get anything good, you must go for trouble, you must go to trial. Because Moses go, when he reached, he met the sea. The people start to complain. But what happened here? God said, what do you have in your hand? And he said, he's a stick, and he said, stretch it, and every time he has to stand in the word God's salvation. So good things don't come easy. Sometimes you have to go, you have to be patient and be trusting. He said, he's a man of faith. Just stand still and watch God's salvation. The battle is not easy. The battle is good. Thank you very much.
0: I think it would be very unfortunate, huh?

0: the political games that they play. A day where we just normally play great music. On the telephone, are you there? Yes? Uh-huh.
1: Yes, ma'am.
0: Yes.
1: I want to play a two sides, but not the same thing. Why are you telling me? That's because maybe Danny might not want to say it, but we understood that the other side came to get their package since last week.
0: Well?
1: Whoever in charge of the other side walk up from them with their big package in their hand, but we, they're trying to keep us down. But start to don't judge our children. Bye-bye.
0: Saturday morning. Lucky Dove, it says there are political games, huh? I hope for the sake. That's not what is going on. Somebody says, don't be surprised if the motorcade will be met by police presence at Mount Daniel. We'll wait and see. I will be there for a while, monitoring what's going on. Oh, you think the weekend will be one to rest, huh?

0: Hello, James, you're on the telephone. You there? Yes. Yes.
1: Hello, good morning, Matt.
0: Morning.
1: Matt, boots on the ground.
0: Boots on the ground, yes.
1: Rosen North, Matt, let me tell you something, Matt.
0: Tell me something quickly.
1: Rosen North election is going to make a complete change into Dominica election. The people of Rosen North are going to send a clear message that we are the ones that are going to employ you. And you have to come with clean hands. We are not going to pay you to represent us. So the people that they pay in before they come to work are the ones that are playing dictators to us, because we pay them to act, to service. We want people that volunteer their service to help Dominica, to build Dominica, not to pay anybody to run for a party. And this is one of the things we're going to prove. The money they get, they're not telling us, but they get paid to boycott the WP and to go with Labour Party. But they want to tell us that we must employ them to pick up more money for them to be our boss. We're not going to do it. So, Rosenau, we're asking them, come and say how much you draw for coming to represent us. Rosenau, Danny Luge, and we're going to put it right for the whole of Dominica. One love. Bye-bye.

It's 16 minutes to the hour, warming up there on the weekend. The time we should relax, right? On a Saturday, that's what we do. But you know what's going on? You always get some reaction.

crush on you. It's pretty unfortunate that, you know, these people have not gotten their final list, huh?

0: Hello, hello, hello, yes.
1: Yes. I
0: don't understand
1: what really happened in Dominica. You don't understand? Why do people like trouble? So, if they knew they did not have enough time for the bisection, they could have helped so you. You understand?
0: Yeah, I understand.
1: You know, you're not ready. You publish something and say, please, you're not ready. Could you all give us a little more chance to be ready because of it? But all of a sudden, and I feel it's right away, that is a camouflage they make in there. Believe they can cut down Zani, but Zani is a blessed man.
0: Mm-hmm.
1: They have to understand that.
0: Mm-hmm.
1: And please, we ask in the authority, behave yourself, because later the Holy Ghost is picked up like trouble. All you're looking for, war. What are you looking for? All the things you see, the things people there, is what they're looking for. But they must behave, because shadow like ugly people. I warn you, please behave on yourself and do things right. Let things go so pretty for us, please. Thank you.
0: Thank you. Now, I can send a message to the chief election officer as it relates to the comments made earlier that they will be presenting the final list by 2 o'clock. I just communicated that with the chief election officer, hoping to get a response sometime later. Trying to get into the bottom of that story, huh?

We'll try to get down to the bottom of the truth before we go now. Let's take this one there from Lucky. Lucky, Lucky, Lucky, where are you? Where's Lucky? Where's Lucky?

0: We have a few more minutes. A lot of more comments coming in there. This time, as I said earlier, that Danny Luge has been trying on his team to get the final list. Mr. Simeon Joseph is there for the next few minutes here for a while. Simeon, why are you so, you're a little angry, a little concerned about what's going on? Yes? Are you there? Oh, hold on. Are you saying what?
1: Are you there with me? Are you hearing me?
0: I'm hearing you loud and clear. We have a few minutes. Yes. Right. Yes, go.
1: Yeah, I want to take the last few minutes, and when I'm done, I want you to play this song of Bob Marley, Rebel, by Bob Marley.
0: Okay.
1: Because Matt, I just heard Danny on the radio talking about the list. Now, Matt, I hope it is not a last minute attempt by the Electoral Commission to do some things with the list, because we know that there might be last minute attempts and shenanigans at getting the voters listing. Are you there with me, Matt?
0: I'm here.
1: Right. So what I think I want to advise Danny and his team to do is a number of few things. When they get that list, they need to look out for evidence of possible padding or irregularity. So they need to look for duplicate and triplicate names. What they need to look for are registrations at addresses where individuals do not live. They also need to look for any supplementary list that may have valid addresses, okay, etc. And they also need to look at the processing of applicants. What they also need to do is to make sure they have a legal team in place to make sure that anyone who is properly registered up to the day the writ was issued can vote. They need to look for fairness of the voters list, and they also want to ensure that there are no illegal registrations, no duplicate registrations, no disenfranchisement of legal voters, and no manipulations of the voters list, because the electoral office, to my mind, does not want to act promptly enough to ensure that the voters list is ready for polling day. So the agents need to be very thin. Now, what they also need to do, Matt, they need to ensure, as I said before, that there's no suspicious registration. In other words, people registered at addresses where they do not live. They need to look for duplicate names. They need to look for missing or invalid addresses. And they need to look out for improper confirmation procedures. What they also need to do, Matt, between now and Monday, is look for evidence that can be collected. So all written documentation, they can get affidavits and sign statements and log everything they see that is happening. I would encourage them to take all kind of photographic and video evidence, particularly of houses where multiple unknown voters are registered, where party activists conducting registration or anything, and especially take footage of long lines or irregular crowd control. They must gather the evidence, Matt, because in case of anything, they may need some legal thing. Lastly, let me advise them, Matt, that they need to collect and safeguard the evidence. So they need to look at the polling and agents and scrutineers need to pay very attention to what is happening. They must also get community watch groups that can help to gather evidence without political bias. They need to put their legal team in place, and they need to start alerting the media, because in the age of social media, you want to ensure that you gather a good media and civil society media force. Tap anything that is unlawful, anything, and be non-intrusive, respect people's privacy, etc. And they need to ensure that they submit them to the electoral office as much as possible. So I would want to encourage them beginning today, and I suspect that the list is might be manipulated. And what I want to advise them to do is to make sure that they are not complacent, that they need to start alerting members of civil society, the churches, and any group that they can get to get any form of practical support that they need.

0: opportunity. Don't let their guards down. When they get at least today, they must work until Monday morning without sleeping. Drink all the coffee they can. Pay close attention to every lane, every house number, every address, every hamlet in Roseville North. And they must go out there and make sure when they get that list, they walk the streets for the entire weekend to make sure who the people on that list are actually living there. And go and find all the house address names and verify who is living in that house. They need to put an army out there for the weekend, apart from the motorcade, because God knows what's going to happen with that late registration list. Matt, play Bob Marley, the Babylon system.
1: All right.

0: A big request in the morning. Two sounds, huh?
1: Soul Adventurer.
0: Soul Rebel.
1: See the morning sun.
0: And this one there, another one there from Bob Marley. I've got to go though. What a way to end this different Saturday morning. You swear we're doing the hot seat now. Well, I've got to go.
2: Yeah, well, that's the reason I said I pull up. Because I see you navigating and you're really networking this morning. Or I see you give me a thumbs up and somebody talking again. So, okay. Everyone, that was my relaxation Saturday for you. The first Saturday in the month of September. And we'll be going live in. Hopefully, we'll be bringing in some broadcasts throughout the day on Monday. Matt, I think we could relay that. Mm-hmm. So we'll be giving you full coverage. Full coverage. And Mr. Joseph, Simeon Joseph, you will be part of the panel. You've just been hired.
0: Dominique, this is it for us. I'll be morning surrender there for the rest of the day. Finally, they got the final list. And try our best to do the best we can. I've got to go now. The Babylon System, Bob Marley.
1: Babylon System is a vampire.
0: Digicel always next right hand cue. Tell the people the truth.

0: from the top, before we join our friends at Dig Yourself. Happy birthday, Beverly, from your children, Nikki, your sisters, brothers, and nephews, and your grandson. Good morning.
1: That's the way it's going to be.
0: Beverly Joseph.

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4: 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CG United. 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

But what we don't realize is that we can still love those who we don't want around us. 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

0: 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Right on Q. The variety
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0: election but have no money to put medicine at the hospital. They have money to bribe people, but they have no money to pay brothers and sisters, the NAP workers. No investigation, no one pay for it. So they are ashamed, brothers and sisters. They are coming back to you and ask you for your votes. You must say to them, no vote for Ashma, and more votes for Danny. More votes for Danny, because a victory for Danny is a victory for you, the people of the Rufo Now constituency. Thank you.
1: Merci, merci, Mr. Morton. Merci. C'était Powell.
2: Brothers and sisters, are you having a good time tonight? All right, it's going to get better. It's going to get better because this man who we call the Prime Minister, he believes that he can tell us all kinds of lies. You see, what a liar. Mr. DJ, play something for the people for me, please.
3: Hands sporting facilities in Dominica. Only this past Friday, I met with representatives of the various sporting associations, and they too impressed upon me the benefits that would flow to Dominica if we were to equip ourselves to host major regional and international tournaments. This evening, I said to all the sporting associations in Dominica and all sporting enthusiasts within the hearing of my voice, you need speak no more. The government is sold on the idea. Indeed, we have been analyzing this option for several months, and I can tell you this evening that preliminary studies have been conducted and designs mapped out for the construction of a state-of-the-art indoor sporting facility sitting no less than 3,000 persons. As I speak to you this evening, a team of structural engineers and architects from one of South Florida's leading construction and development firms is busy finalizing drawings that will form part of a proposal for the setting down of this facility in Dominica before the end of this calendar year 2014.
2: Did you hear that? Did you hear that? Before the end, the calendar year of 2014, is there a bridge in Emsor right now? What year are we in right now? 2026. Kasa mi mati.
4: Deye mati ki mi mati. 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

0: you hear lies, we will tell you, we will let you listen to some more lies a little while from now. Brothers and sisters, I can see a lot of people that way. Feel free, it's a free country. You can stand under the lights. You don't have a problem with that. Come up and listen. But for the next couple minutes, Mr. DJ is gonna play a little music. You can get a little drink and that type of stuff, and we'll be back.
1: Si vote 2 minutes, 2 minutes, 2 minutes, 2 minutes, 2 minutes, 2 minutes, 2 minutes, 2 minutes, 2 minutes, 2 minutes, 2 minutes, 2 minutes, 2 minutes, 2 minutes, 2 minutes, 2 minutes, 2 minutes, 2 minutes, 2 minutes, 2 minutes, 2 minutes, 2 minutes, 2 minutes, 2 minutes, 2 minutes, 2 minutes, 2 minutes, 2 minutes, 2 minutes, 2 minutes, 2 minutes, 2 minutes, 2 minutes, 2 minutes, 2 minutes, 2 minutes, 2 minutes, 2 minutes, 2 minutes, 2 minutes, 2 minutes, 2 minutes, 2 minutes, 2 minutes, 2 minutes, 2 minutes, 2 minutes, 2 minutes, 2 minutes, 2 minutes, 2 minutes, 2 minutes, 2 minutes, 2

Thank you very much, Mr. DJ. Thank you. Thank you. Brothers and sisters, we are continuing with the program because we have a very lengthy program, so I want to speed it up as much as I can. At this time, we're moving to someone from the Castlebrooks constituency whom you know very well. She has been around for some time. I ask you to welcome in a big way, beautiful way, Sister Ernie!

0: meeting to express my wholehearted support for my colleague and friend, my esteemed colleague and friend, Danny Lugay. I believe Danny Lugay is the best candidate for the Roseau North constituency. Yeah. Having had the privilege to work with Danny for some time, I can confidently attest to his exceptional qualities and unwavering dedication. Danny exemplifies professionalism. Danny exemplifies integrity and a genuine commitment to the people of the Roseau North constituency. Danny possesses a remarkable ability to listen, to collaborate, and to inspire those around him. His innovative ideas and proactive approach consistently drive positive change and the positive changes in the Roseau North constituency. More importantly, his strong ethical values, his communication skills, it fosters respect among the people he works with. I believe Danny Lugay is the right candidate because he will speak on behalf of the people of the Roseau North constituency. He definitely will. These people whom this government have deliberately left behind, this government have deliberately neglected the people of Roseau North constituency. Danny is the man to put you back on track. We hear them talk about economic growth, but we know the bitter truth is that people cannot feed their families. They cannot. Why? Because of the stagnation of wages, because of the low salaries. They increased their salaries, but they have left ours just as it was. And therefore, we have to struggle to make ends meet. These low salaries have trapped the people of Dominica and the people of Roseau North in a cycle of poverty, stripping them of their dignity and eroding the very foundation of our economy. Ladies and gentlemen, the high cost of living is a pressing issue that affects everyone. It affects all of us. The reality faced by the people of Roseau North and the entire Dominican public is a stark reality. It is stark and it is undeniable. Basic necessities such as housing, food, health care, and the mounting bills are unaffordable for everyone. Families are forced to cut back on essentials. Sometimes you go to the supermarket and you have to put back some stuff because you don't have enough money. Labour Party ki fenousa. Young people, you find it difficult to build your homes. You find it difficult to afford a higher education. Labour Party ki fenousa. This hampers the future prospects of our people. This disconnect, it causes the average household to struggle to make ends meet. That is why there is so much stress among our people. That is why we have so many mental cases walking our streets. That is why we have a decrease in the quality of life of our people. This high cost of living has broader implications. It stifles economic growth. It increases our dependence on social welfare. And that is why our people, they look forward to that $300. What is $300? It is a little something, but it is not enough. The United Workers Party will raise that amount so that you will have a better living. instead of fostering a thriving economy. These expenses create a cycle of poverty, a cycle of dependency. They want us so much to depend on them that they create those little things that can cause us to come back to them. Look, we are voting the United Workers' Party because we are fed up. We are fed up. They have contributed nothing to us. So I urge you, people of the Rotor North constituency, I urge you to allow history to begin with you. Allow history to begin in the Rotor North constituency. Vote for the soul. Vote for a man with integrity. Vote for a man with a vision. Vote for Danny Lugé. He is man enough to take you out of the poverty. Thank you.
1: Merci, merci, merci, merci. Are you ready?
2: Merci.
1: Are you ready?
2: Merci.

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Hola, bien. You can come right here. Come up, come up. The people are waiting for you. You are powerful.

feels it, knows it, and tonight we feel it, and tonight we're going to show out and show them who we are, and set the precedent in Rosenhoff. Rosenhoff, can you hear me? Can I hear you? Let's go. That is it. I come here to stand tonight to talk to you. Not any long thing, but I just come to express the vision and the zeal I have for what we're gonna do for Dominica. Young people every day, you know, we're struggling, looking for opportunities. Many say young people are unemployable, but we're not unemployable. There are no opportunities in the country given to us. You have workers, ordinary man, struggling every morning, every day, checking how long their money gonna last. When we're in a country full of resources, where foreigners mining and the local person are getting nothing in their pocket, how can that be right? It's time for us to wake up. Young people, I'm calling on to you to show up, to show out. It's our time. I come here, I'm just one man. But I'm just a simple man. I need my brothers and my sisters. Come on, we can all do this together. But tonight, I come to show that as a young man, I fully support and endorse Danny Lugay for Rosenhoff. Danny's slogan that I love is that he's man enough for Rosenhoff. But man enough doesn't simply mean that he's the strongest person in the room. It doesn't mean that he's the most, he has all the accolades and all the academia with a full background of history and, you know, all the knowledge that there is to offer in the world. But man enough shows his character. And character is something that politicians these days are lacking. I believe that Danny Lugay, he looks for his people. Danny Lugay was in the cell for crying out loud. It's not to say he's a sucker politician. Danny Lugay will come and meet you on the level playing field. We know the playing field right now not easy because all today, they add up a new polling station. Like, make it make sense, people. Come on. Make it make sense. Nighttime and we have a new polling station.